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1: One of England's greatest cricketers, Ben Stokes, has announced his international retirement. The Test captain will step down at the end of the series, the sider against New Zealand at Trent Bridge. The news broke shortly before tea on day four, with Stokes taking a wicket with the next ball. Speaking earlier, the all-rounder says he feels a range of emotions.
2: There's relief, there's happiness, there's excitement, there's sadness, there's everything that you go through, I guess. But so all of those words I use there, I think sums it up pretty well.
1: France's transport minister has described a fatal plane crash in Nancy as a terrible tragedy. All those on board died. Yves Segui is the prefect of the area.
3: Although this was a normal activity for a skydiving club, the aircraft, which was carrying 11 people, crashed suddenly in the immediate vicinity of the airfield. There are 11 victims at this stage and no bystanders have been injured.
1: Some of the skydivers had been brought the experience as a gift. Residents nearby say they heard a huge boom. Five students, five instructors and the pilot were killed. There are glimmers of hope in Venezuela, where a baby and 11-year-old boy have been pulled from rubble alive 4 days after devastating earthquakes. More than 50,000 people are still missing and 1,400 others are known to have died. The United Nations says a total of 1,500 individual pieces of infrastructure were damaged. Some rescue teams have heavy-duty machinery, search dogs and satellites, while others don't have anything. The government insists the public doesn't want a general election, but the Tories say they'd be ready if it happened. Makerfield MP Andy Burnham could be Prime Minister by the end of the month. That's if no one runs against him in the Labour leadership race. It's almost a week since Sir Keir Starmer resigned as Prime Minister. A man charged with the murder of a 2-year-old girl has been named as 38-year-old Kevin Kerjean. The 2-year-old was found dead at a property in Chertsey on Thursday. Kerjean, a French national, was born in Central African Republic and has been remanded in custody. He will appear at Guildford Crown Court on Monday.
0: Jackie Sport. Football 2026. 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
1: England manager Thomas Tuchel has hinted Elliot Anderson's Manchester City medical will be completed before they face DR Congo in the last 32 of the World Cup. That means the midfielder should complete his record £116 million move from Nottingham Forest very soon. Tuchel says Anderson has performed well since he's been with the squad.
4: It's very impressive, I have to say, the way he plays and the way he trains and the way he carries himself. I mean, he's still young and he's still quite new to our national team, and he just plays like he owns the place.
1: That's the latest. I'm Alex Loveridge.
0: Carshalton, Walton and Teddington. 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

0: increase of an inadequate response. More than 1,400 people have died and well over 50,000 are unaccounted for. Carol Bassim from the International Medical Corps says survivors need urgent medical care, clean water and shelter.
1: What we are experiencing and we're witnessing is quite devastating. Search and rescue operations are still ongoing. Hospitals are overwhelmed. Families are still waiting for news of missing loved ones. The needs are enormous and they're changing by the hour.
0: 11 people have reportedly died in a plane crash in France. It happened in the city of Nancy in the northeastern region earlier. It's thought the passengers had been making their way to a baptism. The government insists the public doesn't want a general election, but the Tories say they'd be ready if it happened. Makerfield MP Andy Burnham could be Prime Minister by the middle of next month. That's if no one runs against him in the Labour leadership race. It's almost a week since Sir Keir Starmer resigned as Prime Minister. A man charged with the murder of a two-year-old girl has been named as 38-year-old Kevin Kerjean. The two-year-old was found dead at a property in Chertsey on Thursday. Kerjean, a French national, was born in the Central African Republic and has been remanded in custody. He is due to appear before Guildford Crown Court on Monday. A group of parents have completed a 55-mile London to Brighton cycle ride to raise money for their children's school in Hook. 18 mums and dads have raised over £7,000 to build a new music room at St Paul's Primary. Dad Mark Bottle is part of the team known as PSA Peddlers.
2: It's achievable if you put the training in. I would say, like I said, the weather really did make it more challenging. And there are quite a few climbs throughout the course. So if your legs aren't up to that, it can be pretty tricky. And then there is the Ditchling Beacon at the end, which is the notorious climb.
0: England cricket captain Ben Stokes will step down from all international cricket at the conclusion of the third test against New Zealand. The all-rounder's retirement was announced by former captain Michael Atherton during coverage shortly before tea on day four at Trent Bridge. Now to Wimbledon, and Emma Raducanu plans to take to the court for her Wimbledon opener as she battles another injury setback. The British number one's preparations have been hit by a right lower leg problem. Raducanu is scheduled first on court one against Croatia's Antonio Ruzic. British tennis player Jack Draper will start his Wimbledon campaign on centre court. The Sutton-based player will face six-seeded American Taylor Fritz on Tuesday. That's the latest. I'm Alex Lover.
3: Putney, Byfleet and Tooting. 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
1: 4 days after the devastating earthquakes in Venezuela, rescuers have found a baby and an 11-year-old boy alive. There's growing pressure on the government, with residents accusing authorities

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1: I wanna dance by water beneath the Mexican sky. 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
1: One of England's greatest cricketers, Ben Stokes, has announced his international retirement. The Test captain will step down at the end of the series, the sider against New Zealand at Trent Bridge. The news broke shortly before tea on day four, with Stokes taking a wicket with the next ball. Speaking earlier, the all-rounder says he feels a range of emotions.
2: There's relief, there's happiness, there's excitement, there's sadness, there's everything that you go through, I guess. But so all of those words I use there, I think sums it up pretty well.
1: France's transport minister has described a fatal plane crash in Nancy as a terrible tragedy. All those on board died. Yves Segui is the prefect of the area.
3: Although this was a normal activity for a skydiving club, the aircraft, which was carrying 11 people, crashed suddenly in the immediate vicinity of the airfield. There are 11 victims at this stage and no bystanders have been injured.
1: Some of the skydivers had been brought the experience as a gift. Residents nearby say they heard a huge boom.

0: five students, five instructors, and the pilot were killed.
1: There are glimmers of hope in Venezuela, where a baby and 11-year-old boy have been pulled from rubble alive 4 days after devastating earthquakes. More than 50,000 people are still missing and 1,400 others are known to have died. The United Nations says a total of 1,500 individual pieces of infrastructure were damaged. Some rescue teams have heavy-duty machinery, search dogs and satellites, while others don't have anything. The government insists the public doesn't want a general election, but the Tories say they'd be ready if it happened. Makerfield MP Andy Burnham could be Prime Minister by the end of the month. That's if no one runs against him in the Labour leadership race. It's almost a week since Sir Keir Starmer resigned as Prime Minister. A man charged with the murder of a 2-year-old girl has been named as 38-year-old Kevin Kerjean. The 2-year-old was found dead at a property in Chertsey on Thursday. Kerjean, a French national, was born in Central African Republic and has been remanded in custody. He will appear at Guildford Crown Court on Monday.
2: Jackie Sport. Football 2026. With Versatile in Chessington. Scoring every time with their exciting new range of coordinating Italian tiles, indoors and out.
1: England manager Thomas Tuchel has hinted Elliot Anderson's Manchester City medical will be completed before they face DR Congo in the last 32 of the World Cup. That means the midfielder should complete his record £116 million move from Nottingham Forest very soon. Tuchel says Anderson has performed well since he's been with the squad.
3: It's very impressive, I have to say, the way he plays and the way he trains and the way he carries himself. I mean, he's still young and he's still quite new to our national team, and he just plays like he owns the place.
1: That's the latest. I'm Alex Loveridge.
2: Hounslow, Isha and Morden. This is The Sound.

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1: 4 days after the devastating earthquakes in Venezuela, rescuers have found a baby and an 11-year-old boy alive. There's growing pressure on the government, with residents accusing authorities of an inadequate response. More than 1,400 people have died and well over 50,000 are unaccounted for. Carol Bassim from the International Medical Corps says survivors need urgent medical care, clean water and shelter.
2: What we are experiencing and we're witnessing is quite devastating. Search and rescue operations are still ongoing. Hospitals are overwhelmed. Families are still waiting for news of missing loved ones. The needs are enormous and they're changing by the hour.
1: 11 people have reportedly died in a plane crash in France. It happened in the city of Nancy in the northeastern region earlier. It's thought the passengers had been making their way to a baptism. The government insists the public doesn't want a general election, but the Tories say they'd be ready if it happened. Makerfield MP Andy Burnham could be Prime Minister by the middle of next month. That's if no one runs against him in the Labour leadership race. It's almost a week since Sir Keir Starmer resigned as Prime Minister. A man charged with the murder of a 2-year-old girl has been named as 38-year-old Kevin Kerjean. The 2-year-old was found dead at a property in Chertsey on Thursday. Kerjean, a French national, was born in the Central African Republic and has been remanded in custody. He is due to appear before Guildford Crown Court on Monday. A group of parents have completed a 55-mile London to Brighton cycle ride to raise money for their children's school in Hook. 18 mums and dads have raised over £7,000 to build a new music room at St Paul's Primary. Dad Mark Bottle is part of the team known as P

0: PSA, peddlers.
1: It's achievable if you put the training in. I would say, like I said, the weather really did make it more challenging. And there are quite a few climbs throughout the course. So if your legs aren't up to that, it can be pretty tricky. And then there is the Ditchling Beacon at the end, which is the notorious climb.
0: England cricket captain Ben Stokes will step down from all international cricket at the conclusion of the third test against New Zealand. The all-rounder's retirement was announced by former captain Michael Atherton during coverage shortly before tea on day four at Trent Bridge. Now to Wimbledon, and Emma Raducanu plans to take to the court for her Wimbledon opener as she battles another injury setback. The British number one's preparations have been hit by a right lower leg problem. Raducanu's scheduled first on court one against Croatia's Antonio Ruzic. British tennis player Jack Draper will start his Wimbledon campaign on centre court. The Sutton-based player will face six-seeded American Taylor Fritz on Tuesday. That's the latest. I'm Alex Lovery.
2: Kingston, Cobham and Wallington. 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
1: One of England's greatest cricketers, Ben Stokes, has announced his international retirement. The Test captain will step down at the end of the series, the sider against New Zealand at Trent Bridge. The news broke shortly before tea on day four, with Stokes taking a wicket with the next ball. Speaking earlier, the all-rounder says he feels a range of emotions.
2: There's relief, there's happiness, there's excitement, there's sadness, there's everything that you go through, I guess. But so all of those words that I use there, I think sums it up pretty well.
1: France's transport minister has described a fatal plane crash in Nancy as a terrible tragedy. All those on board died. Yves Segui is the prefect of the area.
3: Although this was a normal activity for a skydiving club, the aircraft, which was carrying 11 people, crashed suddenly in the immediate vicinity of the airfield. There are 11 victims at this stage and no bystanders have been injured.
1: Some of the skydivers had been brought the experience as a gift. Residents nearby say they heard a huge boom. Five students, five instructors and the pilot were killed. There are glimmers of hope in Venezuela, where a baby and 11-year-old boy have been pulled from rubble alive 4 days after devastating earthquakes. More than 50,000 people are still missing and 1,400 others are known to have died. The United Nations says a total of 1,500 individual pieces of infrastructure were damaged. Some rescue teams have heavy-duty machinery, search dogs and satellites, while others don't have anything. The government insists the public doesn't want a general election, but the Tories say they'd be ready if it happened. Makerfield MP Andy Burnham could be Prime Minister by the end of the month. That's if no one runs against him in the Labour leadership race. It's almost a week since Sir Keir Starmer resigned as Prime Minister. A man charged with the murder of a 2-year-old girl has been named as 38-year-old Kevin Kerjean. The 2-year-old was found dead at a property in Chertsey on Thursday. Kerjean, a French national, was born in Central African Republic and has been remanded in custody. He will appear at Guildford Crown Court on Monday.
0: Jackie Sport. Football 2026. With Versatile in Chessington. 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
1: England manager Thomas Tuchel has hinted Elliot Anderson's Manchester City medical will be completed before they face DR Congo in the last 32 of the World Cup. That means the midfielder should complete his record £116 million move from Nottingham Forest very soon.

0: soon. Tuchel says Anderson has performed well since he's been with the squad.
1: It's very impressive, I have to say, the way he plays and the way he trains and the way he carries himself. I mean, he's still young and he's still quite new to our national team, and he just plays like he owns the place.
0: That's the latest. I'm Alex Loveridge.
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3: 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Yeah. 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

The man who's favourite to become the next Prime Minister will set out his economic vision for the country this morning. Andy Burnham will promise a number 10 in the north in pursuit of further devolution of powers from Westminster. A man's due in court charged with 5 counts of attempted murder after a car hit people on a busy London road. 5 people were injured, with 3 taken to hospital after the incident in Ealing on Saturday. Demands rising so rapidly for children's mental health services in England that services are struggling to respond. A report from the Children's Commissioner says 1 in 10 children have an active referral for treatment. Co-host Canada are the first team to the last 16 at the World Cup. They scored a late winner to get past South Africa 1-0. And a group of scientists are working on a way of making a healthier sausage roll. The researchers in Edinburgh say they want to cut the amount of saturated fat without ruining their flaky texture. That's the latest. I'm Chloe Norman. Radio Jackie.

0: Have some nuts. Take some crisps.
1: Abigail's Party, starring Tamsin Outhwaite and Kevin Bishop, comes to Richmond Theatre from Monday the 20th to Saturday the 25th of July. Mike Lee's iconic comedy was acclaimed as perfection by the Daily Telegraph and full of immortally funny lines by Time Out. 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
1: Andy Burnham setting out plans to create a number 10 in the north if he becomes the next Prime Minister. In a speech this morning, the newly elected Makerfield MP will detail his aims for good growth in every postcode. Our political correspondent Rob Powell has more on the Labour leadership favourite's ambitions.
2: Transferring powers out of Westminster, out of the government and into city halls, combined authorities, local councils. And it seems Andy Burnham sees those local democratic institutions as the things that can really drive growth.
1: A 34-year-old man has been charged with five counts of attempted murder and dangerous driving after a car hit multiple pedestrians on a high street in West London. Five people were injured in the incident on Ealing Broadway on Saturday afternoon. Tamir Ahmed Mohammed from Ealing has been remanded in custody and will appear in court later. Fresh talks between the US and Iran are expected to take place after tit-for-tat strikes over the weekend strained the already fragile peace framework. Meanwhile, a US brokered security plan has set out a phased withdrawal of Israeli forces from Lebanon. Last night, the IDF claimed to have destroyed an extensive underground tunnel network used by Hezbollah on the south of Lebanon. Gideon Zaar is Israel's foreign minister.
3: The ones who are violating Lebanon's sovereignty are Iran and Hezbollah. Peace is tied to freeing Lebanon from the de facto Iranian occupation under which it has lived for decades.
1: More than a million children, around 1 in 10, were on the books for England's mental health services in the year to March 2025. That accounts for referrals made and people getting treatment. Children's Commissioner Dame Rachel D'Souza says it shows the sheer scale of distress young people are facing today. Her report concludes there's no doubt it's a crisis. In today's other news, the Princess of Wales has climbed the highest mountains in Wales, England and Scotland within the space of 24 hours. Kate's completed the Three Peak Challenge this weekend to raise money for a cancer charity. She scaled Ben Nevis, Scawfell Pike and Snowdon by herself and was met at the finish line in Scotland by her family. The future Queen recorded a short message before setting off.
4: Lots of people have asked me why I'm doing this challenge, and partly it's personal. I'm so grateful to be here, to be strong enough to walk these hills. But more importantly, it's to give something back and acknowledge really all the incredible work going on up and down this country.
1: And finally, in sport, co-hosts Canada are through to the last 16 of a World Cup for the first time in their history. They scored in the 92nd minute to beat South Africa 1-0 in Los Angeles. Manager Jesse Marsh hopes the way they got the victory gives them momentum going forward.
5: The timing of the goal means that the win is incredibly dramatic, and I think the effect that it will have in Canada and the inspiring of people will be immense.
1: That's the latest. I'm Chloe Norman.
0: Sutton, Mitcham and Sunbury. This is the

0: Breakfast for your Monday morning, 29th of June. Oh, my goodness me, that
1: 29th
0: heat.
1: Of where's June gone?
0: That heat over the weekend. Oh, my God. I wouldn't have wanted to go near me over the weekend.
1: Yesterday was cooler, though.
0: Cooler? Yeah, it was like 1 degree cooler, so it was only 38 yesterday rather than 39. Yeah, much cooler.
1: It wasn't
0: lovely.
1: That hot yesterday.
0: Oh, man. Oh, man. I wouldn't have gone near me. I was sweating buckets.
1: Well, I felt cold.
0: I'd wake up in a pile of sweat. I'd go to sleep in a pile of sweat. I'd have an afternoon kip and wake up covered sweat and have to wash my clothes. Seriously, I'd have kept away from myself.
1: I felt cold for the first time for a while. It's like, what's that feeling? It's feeling cold. My daughter came back. She flew back to blimmin' Stansted. It was like...
0: Oh, that's rude.
1: Why would you do that? It was the only flight that was available. But, yeah, coming in at 1:15 in the morning...
0: And you actually felt a bit cold?
1: And yeah, felt cold. Got to Stansted and got out the car wearing shorts. Felt cold. I was like, that's an unusual feeling. But yeah, but how rude. Why would you fly back there? And because I thought it was 40 minutes away. Yes, if you live somewhere else.
0: Yeah, if you live in Stansted, for example.
1: Live in proper London.
0: Yeah, live in Stansted.
1: Not Stansted, London.
0: It's just down the road from Stansted.
1: So you've made a family pact. No one is ever to fly back at a really unsociable hour of a flight. It's lovely to see her, though.
0: It could have been worse. You could have flown into Manchester or something. That's
1: no,
0: even further.
1: That's true. Well, yeah. She could have got the chain.
0: There is that.
1: Oh,
0: as well.
1: She's only home for a few days, but it's so lovely. See your little face.
0: Oh, stop it. You big smushy. Good morning, 7:17. Neil, Nicky and Norm's Jackie Breakfast, Monday Breakfast.
1: Good morning.
0: Hello.

0: 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Neil, Nicky, Norms, it's Jackie Breakfast.
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1: Let's get you well and truly updated. What you got, Nick?
0: Well, it's looking busy if you're coming from Kempton Park 3 towards Hampton Court Palace, and then on the A316 from Apex Corner 3 towards Twickenham Bridge. Also queuing around the South Circular, Roehampton Lane to Chalkers Corner, on the Parkway before the M4 for Junction 3. And do expect delays all around Wimbledon because the tennis has started today. So, woo! And that goes on until the 12th of July. And then it's busy on the A3 London bound at the Hook Junction. It's also problematic because the lights are not working. This is on Wandsworth High Street at Putney Bridge Road. So difficult, particularly if you're a pedestrian. So apparently for traffic, it's fine. So there you go. But yes, I guess they're just not going to stop. And then on the M4 London bound, queuing 3 Hayes to 2 Witches Brentford. That'll take you about 20 minutes. And then stop start on the Heathrow Spur Road just before the tunnels into the terminal. On the M25 clockwise, you've got one lane blocked. This is on the exit slip road. You've got a broken down van. This is at 8. And then anti-clockwise queuing just before 12, which is the M3. That'll take you about 15 minutes. You've got minor delays on the Piccadilly line, and that's going westbound between King's Cross and Heathrow. And then you've got some cancellations on South Western Railway. This is between Guildford and Woking. That's due signalling problems at Woking. And then there's minor delays going clockwise on the Circle line. That's all due to cancellations. And if you're stuck anywhere that I haven't mentioned, give me a call here at Jackie on 0208 288 1078.
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And I think, bloody kids. 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

0: Living in the land down under. A minute work plan on Radio Jackie. 7:30 on the sound of Southwest London. Good morning.
1: And today we've got sunshine around. It is going to be dry, but we will get more cloud as we go through the morning and continuing to remain dry. And then we've got some brighter or sunny intervals late afternoon. Light winds. Got a maximum temperature today. It's going to feel ever so cold. It's only going to be 24.
0: How disappointing.
1: You'll need a jumper. And right now it's currently 15 in Sutton.
2: The man who's favourite to become the next Prime Minister will set out his economic vision for the country this morning. Andy Burnham will promise a number 10 in the north in pursuit of further devolution of powers from Westminster. A man's due in court charged with 5 counts of attempted murder after a car hit people on a busy London road. 5 people were injured, with 3 taken to hospital after the incident in Ealing on Saturday. Demands rising so rapidly for children's mental health services in England that services are struggling to respond. A report from the Children's Commissioner says 1 in 10 children have an active referral for treatment. Co-host Canada are the first team to the last 16 at the World Cup. They scored a late winner to get past South Africa 1-0. And a group of scientists are working on a way of making a healthier sausage roll. The researchers in Edinburgh say they want to cut the amount of saturated fat without ruining their flaky texture. That's the latest. I'm Chloe Norman.
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1: Oh, hello.
2: Oh, did you have a lovely time?
0: Have a nice time.
1: Yeah, I did, thank you. It was gorgeous.
0: You look really well.
2: Yeah, you look like you've been on holiday.
0: You look like what I don't look like when I come back from holiday, because I always come back knackered needing a new one. You actually look refreshed.
1: Well, I look like less of a vampire now. I'm not as pale, so it won't last long, but I'll enjoy it while it's here.
0: No, you look very radiant.
2: Lovely to have you back, especially the fact that you've been bringing the news that they're going to try and make sausage rolls healthier.
1: I know.
2: Great start to a Monday.
0: I've just been reading about this. So here's the thing. There's professors on it, quote, making flaky pastry is surprisingly complicated. The fat, which is what they're trying to cut down on, is not just there for flavour. It plays, are you ready for this, girls, a crucial structural role.
2: Well, it's not about making the flaky pastry, is it? You need the butter.
0: Because you need the fat sitting below the layers of dough. So when the pastry bakes, steam forces the layers apart and gives that flaky texture.
2: Mm-hmm.
0: So replacing the fat with a healthier oil doesn't work because the liquid oils don't have the structure.
2: But that's what they're trying to do, though, aren't they?
0: Well, exactly, yeah. That's the science-y version of it, yeah. So, wow.
2: Well, they could just do you and not make them a short crust pastry. Which is definitely less
0: every time
2: unhealthy.
0: Every time the topic of sausage rolls comes up, Chloe, defend me here. Don't diss my short crust pastry sausage rolls.
1: I mean, they are nice.
0: Thank you.
2: But you need flaky pastry for a sausage roll.
0: No,
2: that's
0: you don't.
2: Part of the
0: no,
2: crunch.
0: You don't. I like a
2: you
0: good
2: short... You don't need a dentist trip afterwards.
0: Number one, you're exaggerating. Number two, your teeth could bite through solid metal.
2: Oh, there's another
0: right.
2: one.
0: And number three, you always beg me for sausage rolls and then diss them afterwards.
2: You always forget that you don't make them with flaky pastry.
1: There's nothing better than a sausage roll, is there?
2: They are food of the gods.
0: I love a sausage roll.
2: They really are.
0: I think it's Marks and Spencer's. They do this one. It has got flaky pastry, and it's just like.
2: All of them do, Neil.
0: Absolutely,
1: apart from yours.
2: That's how they're made.
0: Well, I don't follow trends. I start them, and if you don't want my sausage rolls, don't ask, and I won't bother to bake them for you. All right, all right.
2: Yeah.
0: All right.
2: Yeah.
0: Good. I've got some severe bragging rights later on, girls.
2: Ooh.
0: I'll tell you at 8:10.
1: Ooh, how exciting.
0: But serious bragging rights.
2: Okay.
0: Have you seen my Facebook?
2: No,
1: I haven't.
0: I've only got about 2 followers. However, that's all about to change. I'm now featured on a YouTuber's super famous channel.
1: Oh, really?
2: Has this come off now?
0: Yes.
2: Oh, cool.
1: I'm so excited to see this.
0: Bragging rights.
2: Oh, well
0: I'll tell you more in a bit.

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1: Morning, the Great American Songbook. 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

0: wanted so not to be something. And you try so hard not to be something and then realise you are the very thing trying not to be.
1: What was it you were trying not to be?
0: British.
1: Okay.
0: Because
1: what
0: when
1: did you do?
0: Because
1: were
0: when
1: you
0: I
1: around with the shirt off because, singing football songs?
0: No, not as bad as that. Not as bad as that.
1: Duncan Sunburn.
0: Because when I go on holiday and I see other Brits, I think, oh my God, I really don't want to be like that. Example, I promised my daughter a couple of years ago I'd take her on a cruise. So I did. And we get there and the ship is beautiful. It's a floating city. Not only that, we're in paradise. We're in the Caribbean. It's Christmas in 30 degrees. There's inflatable Santas in the baking sun. It was beautiful. Amazing.
1: But
0: everyone just moaned.
1: What were they moaning about?
0: Everything.
1: No.
0: We were surrounded by moaning Brits, and I was determined never, ever, ever to be like that. I'm like, I wanted to go up to these people and give them a little shake and go,
1: Where are you?
0: In paradise on a floating city where everything is done for you, your every whim, your every desire, and you still moan. And they all congregated.
1: Moan together?
0: In this place on the ship, and it was a pub on the ship. And do you know what the pub was like? It was like Wetherspoons.
1: No.
0: So I was in the equivalent of
1: like
0: a floating Wetherspoons with all these moaning Brits, and I'm just thinking, I don't want to be like you. And then this awful realization that I am, because I was moaning. It was too hot. All right. I love the heat. I love the summer. And then when I'm sweating buckets last week, oh, I don't like this heat. And then it cools off a bit. I'm like, oh, I don't like it's cooled off. I felt a bit cold at night. That's wrong. And then in the cold, I moan. And then in the warm, I moan. And then when it's too hot and I'm sweating, I moan. And
1: you need to have a word with yourself.
0: And I said,
1: don't
0: you? No, I have. I've remonstrated with myself.
1: Well done.
0: I'm literally turning into the very thing that I didn't want to be.
1: You're becoming a grumpy old man.
0: I need your help with this, Nikki.
1: Yeah, you've got to keep check on this. Otherwise, it'll just be what

0: Morning to Graham. Sending good thoughts to you, and he agrees with me. We Brits just like to moan. Honestly, we're just a nation of moaners. We need to become a nation of appreciators. Somebody could.
1: So you're still moaning.
0: And now I'm moaning about moaning. It's a bit like being intolerant about all the intolerance in the world.
1: You
0: isn't
1: need
0: it?
1: To take a breath. No, and morning to Alison, who gave you a nice top tip of putting cold water on your wrists.
0: Thank you very much. But honestly,
1: somebody
0: could invent a cure for all the deadly diseases that have been. The scourge of humanity for the last God knows how many centuries, and then clean up the whole world, and then we'd still find a way of moaning about it. Go figure.
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1: As
0: for other drivers,
1: God. You're wearing me out.
0: Right. Cyclists!
1: You've got queues around the Scilly Isles through towards Hampton Court, also Hampton Wick at Kingston Bridge, and then from Kempton Park through towards Hampton Court Palace. It's also looking stop-start on the A316 Apex Corner through towards Twickenham Bridge, on the South Circular from Roehampton Lane to Chalkers Corner, and then it's also slow around Cobham towards the A3 at Payne's Hill. On the A3, that is queuing London bound at the Hook Junction. You've also got queues on the Parkway just before the M4 for Junction 3, and then watch out, the traffic lights are not working at Wandsworth High Street at Putney Bridge Road. You've also got queues on the M4 London bound, 25 minutes of them from Three Hayes to Two Itches, Brentford. Stop start on the Heathrow Spur Road at the moment before the tunnels into the terminal, and then all traffic is being held. You've got long delays following an accident. This is on the M25 anti-clockwise at 16, which is the M40. You've got congestion to 18 at the moment, and then do expect delays around Wimbledon because of the tennis starting today on the M25. It's going anti-clockwise before 12, which is the M3. About 15 minutes of queues on that stretch at the moment, and then train and tube wise, you've got some minor delays on the Piccadilly line between Acton Town and Heathrow and Acton Town and Rayners Lane. You've also got cancellations on South Western Railway between Guildford and Woking due to signalling problems in Woking, and it's all back to normal now on the Circle line, which is good news. 0208 288 1078 is the number here at Jackie if you would like to share anything.
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0: In the news, Andy Burnham's expected to set out plans for 2 number 10s, which I suppose is better than 10 number 2s, and details of a fire in Feltham.
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0: I love that. I think that's my favourite Madonna song. It's not one of her biggest ones either, but it is to me. I absolutely love it. Dear Jessie.
1: Oh, I'm getting lagged by my Duolingo.
0: Why?
1: Well, I was on a 60-day streak.
0: Oh, have you lost your streak?
1: And I haven't done it for 2 days.
0: What are you learning?
1: And now, Spanish.
0: Okay.
1: And now, I feel like it's like a mom nagging me to do homework. It just keeps flashing up this angry owl face on my phone.
0: Say something in Spanish.
1: No. Hola. Hola, ¿qué tal?
0: De nada.

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1: What you got?
2: We've got a dry start to the day. We've got lots of sunshine around, but we will get more cloud as we go through the day. We might get a bit more sun back towards the end of the day, but it is going to feel a lot cooler than it has been recently. So today our high is 24 degrees and right now it's currently 16 in Claygate.
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3: Andy Burnham's expected to set out plans for two number 10s by devolving more powers to the North. The favourite to become the next Prime Minister will deliver a speech this morning outlining his aims to improve the economy. He says he wants good growth in every postcode. Employment Minister Dame Diana Johnson says it's something Labour's been working on already.
4: We've seen that powers have been given to mayors, particularly around the tourist tax, that mayors can take up that if they want to use that in their local area. But I think, you know, generally, the Labour government was elected on a platform of devolution, pushing responsibility out to mayors.
3: Three people have been taken to hospital after a fire in Feltham last night. Around 60 firefighters were called to a blaze at a flat on the high street just before 6:45 p.m. A flat on an upper floor of an 11-storey residential building was alight. There are no reports of any other injuries and the cause of the fire is under investigation. Elsewhere, an inquiry's warned the education system in England is not set up to serve white working class children. They're the lowest performing large demographic in schools, but the report warned that can't be explained away by low aspiration or lack of effort. It was commissioned by a multi-academy trust and backed by the Department for Education and calls for once-in-a-generation reforms. In sports, Emma Raducanu has withdrawn from Wimbledon after a scan showed her leg injury has become a stress fracture. The British number one pulled out last night, having told the media she planned to take on Antonia Ruzic on court one at lunchtime today. Speaking before the news was confirmed, Raducanu said she was desperate to be involved in the championships.
5: I think there are certain tournaments you're willing to do more for and put yourself on the line more for and risk more for, and for me, of course, Wimbledon is that, and I think I'd probably push beyond anything that I would for any other tournament.
0: Jackie Sport Football 2026 with Versatile in Chessington, scoring every time with their exciting new range of coordinating Italian tiles, indoors and out.
3: Canada continued their historic run at the World Cup. Joe Rawson reports.
6: Co-host Canada advanced to the last 16, but they left it very late to beat South Africa 1-0. Stephen Eustachio got the only goal in LA in the 92nd minute for Jesse Marsh's team.
7: The timing of the goal means that the win is incredibly dramatic, and I think the effect that it will have in Canada and the inspiring of people will be immense.
6: Brazil faced Japan this afternoon. Both are potential opponents for England in the quarterfinals. Germany take on Paraguay, and one of the heavyweights will go out with Netherlands taking on semi-finalists from 4 years ago, Morocco, overnight.
3: That's the latest. I'm Chloe Norman.
0: Croydon, Leatherhead and Ashford. This is the sound of Southwest London.
2: Radio Jackie. Good morning. And a big good morning to Jim in New Malden. Mm-hmm. He said, I've laughed at Nikki's 60-day streak on Duolingo. Piff, I have a streak of 2,890 days. Well, that is impressive, Jim.
1: Well, I expect, Jim, you can say more than hello. I would hope so. Maybe you've got a couple of other Spanish words in the Spanish lexicon. Let's hope so.
2: I don't know what you're learning, Jim, but I bet they've talked about apples.

0: Girls?
1: Yes.
2: Yes.
0: You know Andy Burnham?
2: Yes.
0: Right. You know where he's from? Yeah. Do you know what that area is famous for? I learned this
2: what,
0: yesterday.
2: Manchester?
0: No, the particular little part of Manchester he's from. His general area. What was famous for?
2: Which area is he from then?
0: It's gone straight out of my head, but okay. It's a part of Manchester. Just bear with me.
2: I don't know. It depends on where it is. Well, if it's Moss Side, then people think, well, you're just going to get mugged if you go there.
0: No, not Moss Side. No,
2: okay.
0: Do you know what it's famous for?
2: No, because I don't know where it is.
0: Locks.
3: What, like a key in a lock?
0: Mm.
3: Or a boat on a river lock?
0: Yeah. No, key in a door lock.
3: Oh, okay. Key in a river.
2: Does he live in Yale, then?
0: No. I just think, wouldn't it be the ultimate irony if when he went back home, he couldn't get in? Carl have been waiting all weekend to do that joke. You could laugh.
2: Really?
0: Yeah. Oh, I thought that was funny.
2: Well, I was more disturbed that Chloe laughed. I mean, I appreciated the joke was shocking.
0: Oh, no, it wasn't. It was a great joke.
2: It was awful.
0: Okay, all right.
2: This isn't awful.
0: You may be dissing my jokes. Now, how cool...
2: Yeah, but you told different jokes here, though, didn't you?
0: How cool am I?
2: Oh, you've done such a brilliant job.
0: So
2: really
0: I'll let you two explain if you want to fangirl over me for a bit.
2: I'm happy with not fangirling. Chloe, would you want
3: to... I can explain.
2: No, but do you want to fangirl?
0: No, thank you. I think you'll give it better enthusiasm than Nikki will. Old cynical chops over here.
3: I don't mind half fangirling.
0: All right, I'll take half. I'll take anything I can get nowadays.
3: So,
0: go on, tell them.
3: KSI, who's a very famous YouTuber, has... you feature in his most recent video, don't you?
0: Yes, I do.
3: What's it called?
0: Try Not to Laugh.
3: Try Not to Laugh. So lots of different people...
2: ironic.
3: ...are on his video, and there's three, what do you want to call them, judges.
0: Yep.
3: And if one of them laughs, then you win a prize.
0: Yes.
3: And you were on the video. And you made one of them laugh.
0: I made one of them laugh. I made him fall off his chair.
3: Oh yes, he was on the floor.
0: He was on the floor. Now I can't say what I said to make them laugh, otherwise I'd never work on radio again. But let's just say it's more alternative comedy and not what you'd normally hear on a family breakfast show.
2: But you have posted it on YouTube.
0: Posted it on Facebook, yeah.
3: I've also seen that it's got 1.6 million views already.
2: Oh, well done.
3: And it was only posted yesterday.
0: Oh, I know.
3: That's so cool.
0: Thank you, you see. I think that's so cool.
2: And well done.
0: Thank you.
3: Were you nervous before you went on stage?
0: No, because I've done in this sort of second time round of doing stand-up, Chloe, I've done about 300 gigs.
3: Yeah.
0: So, actually, not really. A little tiny bit, but not really.
2: Oh, honestly, I was so proud of you watching you. You really
0: No, you're too late. You're too late now. You're too late for your four enthusiasm.
2: I wasn't going to fangirl, but I'm happy to give you a compliment.
0: Thank you. So, I mean, if I can make KSI laugh, I reckon I can make other people laugh. And it just so happens there's a couple of great comedy gigs coming up. If I can, you know, just give it a little plug.
3: Ooh, go on.
0: If you Google The Clap Comedy, there's a brilliant lineup this Thursday in Hampton.
2: Don't go into your weird voice.
0: I won't.
2: Just say it normally.
0: And a week on Friday, it's my...
2: My goodness, that's coming around quick, isn't it? 10th of July?
0: 10th of July at the Barn in West Molesey, at the Barn Theatre. So, quite the forward to that, and I'm pulling it all together now. So anyway, if you just Google The Clap Comedy, it's all on there. Maybe you can come as if it's good enough for KSI,
2: right, exactly.
0: it's good enough for you. You did so well. Well done. Are you proud of me?
2: Very proud.
0: Are you impressed?
2: Yes.
3: Proud, impressed, all of the above.
2: Yeah, you did a really good job.
0: Thanks, girls.
2: Right, can we stop now?
0: Oh, is that all I get?
2: Your head won't fit in the studio.
0: Can I have a bit more praise?
2: No.

0: saw the most incredible show last night. I've been meaning to talk about it. It was with our friends A Whole Lot of Comedy, and they put on a show, and it was Liberace in his own words. And the guy that was, it was like he was channeling Liberace. It was just the most incredible piece of being in character. And the piano playing, I've never seen anything like it. I've never seen a piano played like that before. This guy was absolutely incredible. And then in the second half, it was the stuff that Liberace probably wouldn't have done, and it was the kind of naughtier side, sort of more Edinburgh Fringe show. Just fantastic. And the positioning, where I was sat, and it was a lovely coincidence, just the angle of the way the stage lights were shining behind the piano and where I was sat, I had this absolutely unique view. Every time he depressed a key, light would shine through or not shine through, depending on if the key was pressed or not.
1: Okay.
0: So what it looked like was some kind of incredible sci-fi computer with lights going all over the place. And I was virtually hypnotised.
1: Wow.
0: And watching the speed of that, if you imagine just lights flashing at breakneck speed all over the place, all up and down the keyboard.
1: So is he touring at the moment?
0: He's just down to do a couple of shows. He lives in Edinburgh, which is quite convenient when you do something like that, particularly in August.
1: Is he going to be at the Fringe?
0: I would very much imagine so. Yeah. But honestly, I've never seen piano playing like it. Absolutely. Shout out to Graham and Elaine Blackmore for putting on the show. Just amazing.
1: Oh,
0: I mean, I was...
1: How lovely. It's nice when you go and see something and it touches you so much, isn't it?
0: It really did. And one of the ladies in the audience, it was something like her sister had bought Liberace's mansion or something. There was a real personal connection.
1: Oh, okay.
0: So it was obviously so very emotional for her. She was like, oh, it's quite emotional. I mean, honestly, what a show.

0: read the headline on the front of the Sun. They've always been up for a headline, but I think that they've actually excelled themselves. Go on, read it out.
1: Jude, Jude, Jude, come on and do the Congo.
0: Oh, God.
1: He's got Hey Jude, yeah, hasn't he? And now he's got...
0: I know. Had we not won against Panama, we'd be playing Portugal. So it's actually unfolded really well.
1: I know, hugely.
0: Can you imagine if we'd been playing Portugal? I'm much more confident we can beat DR Congo than Portugal. I know Neil Long talking about football again. I know it's unusual, but I'm kind of glad it unfolded that way. Good luck to our boys. And do you know Panama are the only team that haven't scored at all in the whole tournament?
1: Oh, wow.
0: Yeah.
1: Okay.
0: That's it.
1: So how have they got through then?
0: Who says they are through? I don't know about Panama. I've been following them. All I know is we beat them 2-0.
1: Oh, sorry. I misunderstood what you were saying.
0: Do I need to mansplain football to you? Well, it's a game of two halves, darling.
1: No, I missed the goals. I've had to catch up on them.
0: I'm just glad we're playing Congo, not Portugal. And I say that. I mean, maybe I don't know what the Congo are going to be like, but I'm just thinking, given the choice, you're probably better than playing Portugal.
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0: Good morning to you, 8:23.
1: And we have got long delays, but just some good news. You've now got only one lane closed on the M25 anti-clockwise at 16, which is the M40. Congestion is still back towards 18. They were holding all of the traffic for a while, but at least it is moving again now. And then Wimbledon, do expect delays. We've got the tennis starts today, so do expect delays all the way through until the 12th of July when it all finishes. And then the traffic lights are not working on Wandsworth High Street at Putney Bridge. A problem for pedestrians at the moment, but traffic seems to be coping okay with that one. And then you've got queues around the South Circular, Roehampton Lane through towards Chalker's Corner. It's also busy on the A316 Apex Corner through towards Twickenham Bridge. And then you've got queues from Hampton Court Palace to Kingston Bridge, also from Kempton Park and from the Scilly Isles to Hampton Court, and then around Hampton Wick through towards Kingston Bridge. It's queuing on the parkway just before the M4 for Junction 3, and then it's also looking slow on the A3 London bound at the Hook Junction. You've got about 10 minutes of queues there. On the M4 London bound, 3 Hayes to 2, which is Brentford, will take you 20 minutes. And on the M25, busy anti-clockwise just before 12, which is the M3. Travel time of 20 minutes there. Just a quick reminder, anti-clockwise at 16, the M40. You've got one lane closed, congestion back towards 18 at the moment. And then on the train, so you've got cancellations on South Western Railway between Guildford and Woking. This is due to signalling problems at Woking. 0208 288 1078 is the number here at Jackie. If you'd like to share anything, maybe you're stuck somewhere that I haven't mentioned, I'd love to know.
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0: Brown's got an amazing prize to give away later. I'll give you details on that inside the next half an hour. Coming up 8:30 now, Jackie Breakfast for your Monday morning.
1: And a big well done to all of the bands that were taking part in Battle of the Bands for the basement door at the Rose Theatre on Saturday. I was lucky enough to host it and see just so many talented bands. It was an incredible evening.
0: Good.
1: And well done to Nekia. They were the winning band, metal band. Absolutely brilliant. All the bands were great. I mean, it's so hard. I'm so pleased I wasn't judging. But yeah, well done to them all and well done to Nekia. Fantastic accolade.
2: Andy Burnham will set out how he plans to create good growth in every postcode this morning. The favourite to become the next Prime Minister is making a speech where he's expected to propose a number 10 in the north to devolve further powers away from Westminster. Rescue teams are still racing to pull survivors from the rubble in Venezuela days after powerful earthquakes hit the region. It's thought 47,000 people are still missing, with more than 1,400 known to have died. A man's due in court charged with 5 counts of attempted murder after a car hit people on a busy London road before allegedly driving away. 5 people were injured in Ealing on Saturday afternoon. Elsewhere, an inquiry is warning the education system in England is not set up to serve white working class children. They're the lowest performing large demographic, but the report warns that can't be solved by schools alone. And the Princess of Wales has climbed the highest mountains in Scotland, England and Wales within 24 hours. Kate says she took on the Three Peaks Challenge over the weekend to raise money for a cancer charity. That's the latest. I'm Chloe Norman.
3: The sound of Southwest London. Radio Jackie. Neil Long. He plays so many genres of music. He's polyjamorous.

0: Why are you looking like that? It was boiling last night.
1: It wasn't.
0: I was in bed with a fan. Shouldn't have done it. I mean, she was being quite forward.
1: Oh, for goodness sake. Anyway, this week is cooler. When I say cooler, I mean, we'd normally be delighted if it was going to hit 25. Now everyone's like, oh, they're happy that that's cooler.
0: And
1: this
0: is my point earlier. We're British and we like to moan. Now it's too cool.
1: I'm not moaning about it. So, but next week it looks like we're going back into the early 30s again as well. But it looks like it's going to be the first full dry week at Wimbledon.
0: Okay.
1: Which is nice because obviously that starts today. So, yep, today we have got sunshine to start, but then we have got more cloud coming in as we go through the day. We have got this high of 24 degrees today. There's some light winds around as well. And right now, it's currently 17 in Kingston.
0: I've given no thought to Wimbledon because of the football. I always like to call it Primbledon. I just think of really posh people eating extortionately priced strawberries and cream.
1: Well, there you go.
0: And a little bit of tennis and heads going in left to right to left to right.
1: I just like it. It just makes me feel like it's summer. It's just a summery sound, isn't it?
0: I can't do it.
1: It sounds like a goldfish.
0: I was trying to do a tennis ball impression with my mum.
1: You'd probably be better off doing the
0: Oh, yeah.
1: Noises, wouldn't you?
0: You would.

0: went to see my friend in Cornwall. So let's count the fingers on one hand. He went 5, 6, 7, 8. Sorry.
1: Southwest London Info on Jackie.
2: I can only apologise.
0: Too much for a Monday morning. 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

0: group. It's a fun, heartwarming celebration, and it's all happening at the Cecil Hepworth Playhouse in Walton-on-Thames. 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
2: Straight back to the tunes. I had the pleasure of meeting this man. Thoroughly nice chap.

0: quick public service safety announcement.
1: Yes, good morning to Lorraine. Thank you for calling this one in. On the A3 London bound Coombe Lane flyover, you've got a dustbin in the outside lane.
0: That's really
1: dangerous.
0: That
1: is very dangerous.
0: I should be reporting that to the non-emergency police service, because that is pretty dangerous when one hits that. Say that again. Where is it, please?
1: It's London bound Coombe Lane flyover.
0: Dustbin
1: in
0: the outside lane. Thank you very much.

0: classic Motown magic, Where Did Our Love Go? From the Supremes. Right, let's get you updated.
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0: What you got?
2: In Richmond, you've got one lane blocked. You've got a broken down bus. This is on Key Road going northbound. That's at Richmond Circus. It's also looking slow around Malden Rush, around Leatherhead Road at Ferry.

0: Eric Lane. And then you've got queues on the parkway just before the M4 for Junction 3. On the south circular, Roehampton Lane through towards Chalker's Corner. And it's busy through the Kingston one-way system, also around Hampton Wick at Kingston Bridge, then from Kempton Park and from the Scilly Isles through towards Hampton Court. So all directions. And then you've got queues on the A3 London bound. This is at the Hook Junction, then also London bound. As you get to the Coombe Lane flyover, watch out, there has been a bin on the road. It was in the outside lane, but obviously it could roll around. Please take extra care until that one gets removed. And then you've also got on the M25 long delays, one lane closed due to an accident. This is going anti-clockwise at 16, which is the M40. Congestion is now back towards 19. And then anti-clockwise, you've got a lane blocked on the exit slip road. You've got a broken down vehicle. This is all at 13 Staines with congestion back towards 14, which is Heathrow. And then anti-clockwise queuing just before 12, which is the M3. About 15 minutes of queues there. On the M4 London bound, you've got 3 pays to 2, which is Brentford. That's taking about 15 minutes at the moment. And then on the trains, no service on the Croydon tram link between Wimbledon and East Croydon. That's all due to a broken down bus. You've also got on the stretch between Guildford and Woking on Southwestern Railway, they've still got problems due to the signalling problems at Woking. So some services are now being diverted via Oxshott. And just a reminder, it is Wimbledon on for the next couple of weeks, so do expect delays around the tennis courts. 0208 288 1078 is the number here at Jackie if you're stuck anywhere that I haven't mentioned.
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2: In the news, a new report has revealed the lowest performing large demographic in schools, and an uncle and nephew have been jailed for 16 years after a burglary in Chertsey.
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1: We've got a sunny start to the day and it is going to remain bright and dry, but we will get more cloud as we head through the day. We are looking at a high today of 24 degrees and right now it's 17 in Weybridge.
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2: Andy Burnham's expected to set out plans for two number 10s by devolving more powers to the North. The favourite to become the next Prime Minister will deliver a speech this morning outlining his aims to improve the economy. He says he wants good growth in every postcode. Employment Minister Dame Diana Johnson says it's something Labour's been working on already.
3: We've seen that powers have been given to mayors, particularly around the tourist tax, that mayors can take up that if they want to use that in their local area. But I think, you know, generally, the Labour government was elected on a platform of devolution, pushing responsibility out to mayors.
2: Three people have been taken to hospital after a fire in Feltham last night. Around 60 firefighters were called to a blaze at a flat on the High Street just before 6:45 p.m. A flat on an upper floor of an 11-storey residential building was alight. There are no reports of any other injuries and the cause of the fire is under investigation. Two men have been jailed after a series of burglaries targeting elderly and vulnerable people across Surrey, including in Chertsey. The uncle and nephew, John Corley and Billy O'Donoghue, broke into 11 homes and care homes. They stole cash, jewellery and other sentimental items. In Chertsey, they entered while a resident slept and stole money and World War I medals before being caught on CCTV. They were arrested in 2025 and jailed for a total of 16 years after admitting conspiracy to burgle. An inquiry has warned the education system in England is not set up to serve white working class children. They're the lowest performing large demographic in schools. The independent report found many families want vocational options for students, while the system's mostly focused on academic outcomes. Employment Minister Dame Diana Johnson says emphasis is moving away from university pathways.
3: There is much more of a recognition now about how important vocational training is. We're investing heavily in apprenticeships. We know that that's something that families, children, parents want to see for their youngsters. So a real investment in apprenticeships.
2: In sport, the Netherlands take on Morocco for a place in the last 16 of the World Cup. The pair meets overnight at the Monterrey Stadium in Mexico in arguably the pick of the first knockout round matches. Dutch captain Virgil van Dijk says they're very wary of their opponents.
4: Against a team with a lot of quality, one of the best right backs in world football at the moment. I think you have a striker in Saibari who's obviously very much in form, had a great season, experienced goalie, good manager. These are the games you want to be part of.
2: Brazil face Japan while Germany take on Paraguay this evening in the last 32. And Novak Djokovic says Wimbledon offers a better chance of a record 25th Grand Slam title than Paris did last month. The number 7 seed starts his campaign against China's Yibing Wu this afternoon. At the age of 39, he's chasing an 8th title at the tournament where he feels the grass surface suits him more than the French Open.
5: I think I'm better prepared here than I was for Roland Garros. Obviously playing on grass comparing to clay, you don't need to exert as much physical effort, so that's better for me.
2: That's the latest. I'm Chloe Norman.
0: Southwest London's greatest hits. Get your company on the workplace foursome right now. 020-8288-1078.
6: Jackie workplace foursome this morning.
1: And today we're playing it for everybody at Sutton Vision. They got presented with the King's Award for Voluntary Services. What a lovely thing to achieve. It's like the equivalent of an MBE. So well done to everybody there. They do incredible things, from training people to use assisted technology, befriending people that get isolated through their sight loss. And they also organise accessible activities as well, from yoga to bridge. So well done. It sounds like your award is very well deserved. So Sutton Vision, four songs especially for you.
6: Congratulations.

0: Annie Lennox and the Reverend Al Green, Put a Little Love in Your Heart. What a beautiful song. Winding off our workplace for some this morning.
1: And today we're playing it as a big celebration for everybody at Sutton Vision. They've been presented with the King's Award for Voluntary Services. They do an excellent job. And one of the ways, and well, several ways, that they support people, they help people, training them to use assistive technology, also befriending people that have been isolated through their sight loss, and they also organise accessible activities as well. From yoga to bridge, sounds like there's something for everybody, doesn't it? Mm. A real joy to celebrate their achievements. So congratulations, and well done to you all.
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0: Good morning, 9:18.
1: And Wimbledon is starting today, so do expect delays around the All England Club for the next couple of weeks. You've also got one lane blocked in Richmond. This is a broken down bus. It's on Kew Road northbound at Richmond Circus. You've also got queues if you're heading around Kempton Park through towards Hampton Court Palace. Busy on the A316 Apex Corner through towards Twickenham Bridge, and then so on the South Circular from Roehampton Lane to Chalkers Corner, also on the Parkway just before the M4 for Junction 3, and then the lights are not working on Wandsworth High Street at Putney Bridge Road, so it is causing a problem for pedestrians there. And then on the M4 London bound, it'll take you only 10 minutes now, which is pretty good for this time of the morning. That's from Three Hayes to Tewich as Brentford. M25, so you've got queues and clockwise just before 12, which is the M3. That's taking about 20 minutes at the moment, and it looks like you've still got long delays. You've got one lane closed following an accident anti-clockwise. This is all at 16, which is the M40. Congestion going back towards 19 at the moment. And then on the M23, we've got one lane blocked due to a broken down vehicle on the Spur Road. This is going northbound at 9, which is Gatwick Airport. And then no service on the Croydon tram link between Reeves Corner and East Croydon. That's due to a broken down bus. And then you've got delays up to 50 minutes and some cancellations on Southwestern Railway. That's all between Guildford and Woking. It's all due to problems with the signals at Woking, so some services are diverting via Oxshott. 0208 288 1078 is the number here at Jackie if you would like to share anything.
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4: 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I don't mind.

0: Shackles on the sound of Southwest London Radio. Jackie, Alistair Wright, how was your weekend, fella?
1: Yeah, good, good. Surprise birthday party for
2: this. This is so sweet, isn't
0: for
2: it?
0: For who, what? Sorry.
1: My brother.
0: Oh, yeah?
1: Yeah, so went down to Devon and loads of his friends all gathered in a room and waited for him to come in for what he thought would be just an individual lunch or something. So, yeah, really good fun,
2: aww,
1: really good fun.
2: Was it lovely seeing his face when he saw you?
1: Oh, yeah, yeah. I thought he might keel over, but no, he aww carried on. So he's,
0: yeah, he said, you're like surprised. He's like, what are you doing here? I'm
1: and,
0: teasing.
1: And friends that went back years and years and
0: oh,
1: years.
0: Oh, lovely. How many turned up?
1: Probably about 25.
0: Oh,
1: one
0: that's great.
1: Came from America.
2: Oh.
1: So they made massive effort to get there.
2: Oh, that's so sweet.
0: Oh,
2: I'm
0: brilliant.
2: So pleased.
0: What's his name?
2: Alistair.
1: David.
0: David, yeah. Happy birthday.
2: And
0: he's
2: your older brother.
1: Yes.
2: Aww.
1: Yes. Yes. Such a. Devon is such a strange place. It's like going back in time down there.
2: You can't say that.
0: No, no. I remember when I was a child, we used to go on holidays to Devon.
1: Uh-huh.
0: And I remember the journey. It's like M4, M5.

0: M5. And it's like the local bits round here, two long motorways, and then suddenly you feel like when you come off the motorway in Devon, you feel like you're in a model village. It's so quaint and beautiful.
1: It is, certainly.
0: And I remember going down there relatively recently, and it wasn't quaint and beautiful anymore. There were like, you know, big furniture stores in slightly rougher parts of town, and it wasn't the Devon that I remember. So I'm glad the quaintness is there. So you can say that, Luke.
1: It is quaint, but particularly going back in time, you know, we are used to food being delivered. We're used to ringing up.
2: You can't get anything. No. And everything shuts, doesn't it? I know, it's really bizarre.
1: The room service, I looked it up, eventually found it.
2: Did it finish at 6?
1: It was 6 p.m. It was like a 2-hour window, and that's it.
2: I know, it always makes me laugh. It's like, especially our daughter, because we'd always try and, you know, when she was younger, take her to different places around the UK just so she could experience. Yeah. And she goes, why does everything shut? I said, I know, we live in London, nothing shuts. Yeah, she couldn't believe anything
0: you
2: closed.
0: You say to a Devonian, we have Deliveroo, and they're like, Deliveroo?
1: Yes.
0: Thank you. What's on the show?
1: Retirement of Stokes mid-game. This happened yesterday. Very exciting. It's like a football game where a player scores a goal. He's actually on the pitch and he announces his retirement. So we'll talk about that in the topical tune. General knowledge quiz for Chloe to answer as well.
0: Final?
1: Yet to be selected, but yes.

0: Neil and Nicky on Jackie.
1: Oh, can I make a really cute recommendation?
0: You may.
1: Netflix, watched it yesterday.
0: Oh, what is it?
1: Absolutely sobbed my eyes out because it's just so cute.
0: Go on, what is it?
1: It's called Voicemails for Isabel.
0: Okay.
1: Now, some bits you sort of know what's going to happen, but you don't know how it'll happen. So, but it's, oh, honestly, yeah, if you want a bit of a chick flick, boo.
0: Would I enjoy it?
1: I think you probably would actually.
0: I?
1: Yeah, the softer side if you would.
0: Okay. Saying I'm soft?
1: No.

0: Guildfest is coming up. We got a VIP weekend for two at Guildfest this weekend. Up for grabs with Mick Brown later. It's the Family Music Festival back at Guildford's beautiful Stoke Park. An amazing lineup. ABC played those earlier on the show, and Sophie Ellis Bextor. We played her too, actually. Fats and Small. A live DJ set from Rudimental.
1: I can't wait for that.
0: Proclaimers,
1: bit.
0: Cooler Shaker, Heather Small, Pickery on the Coconuts, Bootleg Beatles. Need I say more? It's an incredible lineup. Got a comedy tent there too, which I like the sound of. Cocktail bar, street theatre, and much more. And you can win it every day this week at 5:15 with Mick Brown on the Jackie Drive Home. If the

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2: 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What?
4: Could you hear my eyes roll then?
2: Oh, yeah. I think the whole of South West London heard that. The Banstead and Sutton Nonstuch Rotary Village Fair is going on. 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It's in the Orchard Banstead.

0: High Street, Saturday 10:30 until 3. That's going on in Banstead.
1: And we have also got the Berryland Scout Group. 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

0: James Bay. That's Easy Distraction from a couple of years ago playing on Radio Jackie. A little bit further back in 1984, this was a big hit. I remember the video for this. I think I was a teenager watching Top of the Pops with Mum and Dad. It was the video and she's dancing closely with this man in a club and looking kind of steamy in that way.
1: Yeah, I'm not feeling Tina Turner.
0: Only Tina Turner could. It was the eyes, girl.

0: I'll share a bit of Just Jane this morning. You ready for your dose of Just Jane morning? This is a real bad dilemma. What would you do here? Right. Okay, so basically, this guy's with two women at once. One's his mistress, one's his wife, right? He's happy with it. He's carrying on with the arrangement. But they've got together and they're ganging up on him. They're demanding he chooses one over the other.
1: Oh, my
0: goodness. He says, why does my life have to be so narrow and rigid? Why can't I do what I want and have a great time?
1: Well, I hope they both walk away.
0: He says there's good points about both. He says the wife, she's great as a cook.
1: Oh, I knew this was going to be really patronising.
0: This isn't my words. Don't blame me. Don't shoot the messenger.
1: Sure.
0: On the other hand, my wife's got no sense of humour, but my lover's a good laugh. So what do I do? I accidentally sent a naughty pic to the wrong one, and my wife was all right about it at first. I should have got 2 weeks to sort it out, but now they've got together and they're ganging up on me. What do I do, Jane?
1: I'm sure there's a film, isn't there, where three of them get together and they all seek their revenge. Well, I'd hopefully
0: he's a brave man. I mean, dating one is difficult enough. Two, I don't know how he does it.
1: Well, he doesn't sound like he's a catch, really, does he?
0: Well, I don't know. He's quite complimentary. She's a good cook and all that.
1: Yeah, how rude.
0: I know, right? Yeah. But she's got no sense of humour.
1: What does Jane say? She just sent a poo in the post.
0: Jane's been quite mild this morning because she can be quite direct, but she's basically saying, sort your out and be careful, because if it gets legal, you could lose the... Because, I mean, they could both walk away and he could end up with... I mean, you see, this is the danger. This is the danger of being greedy, you see. Yeah.
1: Well, I hope they do both walk away.
0: I'll have a beer with you, mate.
1: Yeah, I'm sure you'll have a great time.
0: Yeah.

0: Where we started from.
1: Well, this is a bit awkward. So, an officer questioned a man about his prostate after catching him going to the loo in a lay-by. So, she videoed him, and he was issued a fine for £200. But he said, well, you know, well, he got fined for littering.
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0: It's not ideal
1: in
0: public.
1: It's all very awkward,
0: isn't it? It's not ideal, but if you get caught short, you get caught short. I mean, £200, that's a bit much. Littering?
1: Anyway.
0: Yeah, you could pick up your litter and put it in the bin.
1: Right, you've got one lane block, queues due to a broken down bus. This is in Richmond on Key Road northbound at Richmond Circus. It's also looking slow from the South Circular, Roehampton Lane through towards Chalkers Corner. Traffic lights are not working on Wandsworth High Street. That's at Putney Bridge Road. And do expect delays around the All England Club because Wimbledon tennis starts today and goes on all the way through until the end of Sunday, the 12th of July. It's busy around the M4 London bound, 3 Hayes to 2 Witches Brentford. On the M25, queuing anti-clockwise just before 12, which is the M3. Long delays following an earlier accident anti-clockwise at 16. Congestion is back to 18. Your travel time is about half an hour at the moment. You've got delays up to 10 minutes and some cancellations on Southwestern Railway. That's going between Guildford and Woking. That's due to signalling problems at Woking, if you're interested. And also minor delays on the Croydon tram link. That's between Wimbledon and East Croydon. You had an early obstruction on the line at West Croydon, and also it looks like in Fulham, Imperial Way southbound is now closed. This is due to emergency services dealing with an incident. That's from Harwood Terrace through towards Fulmead Street, causing a diversion for the 306 bus route. And that's it for the moment. If you're stuck anywhere else that I haven't mentioned, give me a call here at Jackie on 0208 288 1078.
0: Still, if you're stuck in Harwood Terrace.
1: I know, sorry about that.
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1: My mouth and my brain don't always connect.
0: I'm sorry. In the news, three people are in hospital after a fire in Feltham, and we hear from the former England cricket assistant head coach about what he says he is gutted about.
3: Do you own a leasehold property with less than 100 years? Was your lease issued in the 1980s by a local authority? Or is it approaching the critical 80-year mark where the cost of extending can triple overnight? If so, speak to extension.lease.

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1: Southwest London weather with the Ashley Centre Epsom. Great names like Marks and Spencer, Oliver Bonus and Boots. Where shopping feels good.
2: And today, well, it is cooler than it was last week. We're already at 18 degrees this time last week. I think we're at about 27 by now. So we have got sunshine around this morning. We're going to have more cloud as we go through the day, but it is going to remain dry. We are looking at a high of

0: 24 degrees. And right now, it's currently 18 in Balham.
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2: More than a million children, around 1 in 10, were on the books of England's mental health services in the year to March 2025. That accounts for referrals made and people getting treatment. Children's Commissioner Dame Rachel D'Souza's report concludes there's no doubt it's a crisis. She's outlined the distress

0: online too much, worried about money.
1: A 34-year-old man has been charged with 5 counts of attempted murder and dangerous driving after a car hit multiple pedestrians on a high street in West London. 5 people were injured in the incident on Ealing Broadway on Saturday afternoon. Tamir Ahmed Mohammed from Ealing has been remanded in custody and will appear in court later. 3 people have been taken to hospital after a fire in Feltham last night. Around 60 firefighters were called to a blaze at a flat on the high street just before 6:45 p.m. A flat on an upper floor of an 11-storey residential building was alight. There are no reports of any other injuries and the cause of the fire is under investigation. 2 men have been jailed after a series of burglaries targeting elderly and vulnerable people across Surrey, including in Chertsey. The uncle and nephew, John Corley and Billy O'Donoghue, broke into 11 homes and care homes. They stole cash, jewellery and other sentimental items. In Chertsey, they entered while a resident slept and stole money and World War I medals before being caught on CCTV. They were arrested in 2025 and jailed for a total of 16 years after admitting conspiracy to burgle. Former England assistant head coach Paul Farbrace says he's gutted about the news of Ben Stokes' retirement and believes we have few leaders like him. The 35-year-old will end a 15-year international career today following the final day of the deciding test with New Zealand. Farbrace tells us there's no way anyone pressured Stokes into this decision.
2: I think Ben is such a strong-minded individual. He knows how he feels, and I would imagine it could just be a case of I've absolutely had enough of what's gone on over the last 2 weeks. It can't be a coincidence. Because, you know, Ben Stokes, never been about Ben Stokes. He's always been about the team that he plays for.
3: Jackie Sport. Football 2026. 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
1: Canada boss Jesse Marsh says no one deserves a match-winning moment at the World Cup more than Stefan Eustachio. The midfielder's stoppage-time goal sealed the country's place in the last 16 after they beat South Africa 1-0 last night in Los Angeles. Eustachio was overcome with emotion post-match as he spoke about both parents he'd lost in recent years. His boss Marsh said Stephen is a very special person.
4: I couldn't think of a more deserving human being in a group of incredible human beings. Maybe Steph is the most deserving to have a moment like that.
1: That's the latest. I'm Chloe Norman.
3: 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Everything to house, feed and care for your pet in the summer heat.
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Also, Chloe's back today, which is great. We're going to quiz her later on the 10:30 quiz at 10:30. Quarter past 10. Top of the tune-wise, retirement of Ben Stokes. Not just any old retirement. Retirement mid-game. I'd try and relate this to you in terms of football, in case you don't follow cricket. So, one of your favourite players is playing football, scores a goal, and then, actually before they score a goal, their announcement of their retirement is released. Amazing. Actually, while you're playing, the message went out.

to Devon over the weekend, a brother's surprise party, lots of people there who had memories of, well, before my time, really, because an elder brother. And one of the gentlemen I was talking to went to my school, and at my school, the Queen came along and opened up the quad view. It was overlooking beautiful Sussex countryside. Sussex countryside. And she laid a tree. And lots of pomp and circumstance. Everyone had prepared for this for 6 months or so. So it's a very, very important event. And apparently my father was there with his dog. The dog was unleashed or was

0: probably already unleashed, went over to the tree and, yes, cocked his leg on it.
1: Oh, no.
2: 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A journey worth making.
0: That's going in the book as another one of those moments where he's embarrassed the family.
1: Was this in front of the Queen?
0: Yeah.
1: Oh, hopefully she saw the funny side of it.
3: Hello.
1: Hello. Right, onto the roads. A reminder, the A3 has one lane closed off for barrier repair works heading southbound between New Malden and Tolworth, so do expect delays around there. Also, once you get onto Tolworth roundabout, you can't exit heading southbound as the entry slip road has been closed off for roadworks as well. In Malden Rush, it's queuing on Leatherhead Road around Fir Oak Lane. In Wimbledon, expect delays due to the tennis championship starting today with closures between 8.30 in the morning and 11.30pm at night. So roads around there are expected to be rather busy. In Fulham, Imperial Road is closed due to emergency services incident from Harwood Terrace to Fulmead Street. In Fulham, it's slow on Wandsworth Bridge Road just before New Kings Road. Elsewhere in East Sheen, it's queuing on the South Circular. That's from Red Rover to Chalker's Corner. And in Wandsworth, the lights aren't working on Wandsworth High Street at Putney Bridge Road, so do approach with care. In Hayes, it's slow on the Parkway southbound just before M4 Junction 3. Elsewhere on the motorways, it's queuing as two lanes are closed due to an accident on the M25 clockwise between Junction 15 for the M4 and Junction 16 for the M40. Anti-clockwise, it's busy before Junction 12 for the M3. We've got the usual delays on the M4 onto the elevated section eastbound from Junction 3 for Hayes to Junction 2 for Brentford. Onto the trains, there are 20-minute delays on Southwestern Railway between Guildford and Woking. That's due to problems with signals at Woking. And there are minor delays on Croydon Tramlink between Wimbledon and East Croydon. That's due to an earlier obstruction on the line. Anything I've missed, do give me a call here at Jackie. The number is 0208 288 1078.
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1: Now with Alistair and Chloe on Radio Jackie. 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
0: And Chloe, welcome back.
2: Thank you very much.
0: I hope you had a lovely, lovely time. So here we go then. It's time for the 10:30 quiz at 10:30. I wrote these when I was on the train yesterday, coming back from Devon. There were some very noisy people in front of me sitting just babbling away. I tried to block them out and write some questions for you. Whether or not you'll find them easy, I don't know. Normally I have a beer or two inside me when I do the quiz for you. Not yesterday.
2: What's it about?
0: It's general knowledge.
2: Okay. So,
0: and the first one is particularly relevant. So best of luck.
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0: Ah, Chloe, I missed you. Here we go. Which is the most widely spoken language in the Southern Hemisphere?
2: Southern Hemisphere? I'm going to go for French.
0: I'm afraid that's incorrect.
2: No.
0: What was the original name of the search engine Google?
2: Oh, I feel like we've had this before.
0: Yeah, I think we might have done.
2: I've no idea. Google. What was it known before? Yeah, we have had this before. I can't remember, though. I'll have to pass.
0: What are the seven deadly sins?
2: Seven deadly sins? Mm. No idea. I actually have no clue.
0: Okay.
2: No drinking?
0: No. Okay.
2: No sleep. No. I don't know. Pass.
0: Which sign of the zodiac comes between Virgo and Scorpio?
2: I think Virgo is in December. Is it Sagittarius?
0: I'm afraid that's incorrect as well. What is the defining characteristic of someone described as hirsute?
2: Well, is that our word or two separate words?
0: One word, hirsute.
2: What does it mean?
0: Yes.
2: Hirsute.
0: Jackie, hello.
3: Good morning, Alistair.
0: Hello there.
3: And is it Libra?
0: Yes.
2: Oh, well done.
0: That was the one we wanted to have. That was one of the easier ones, I thought. Jackie, hello.
4: Good morning.
0: Hello, who's that?
4: It's Paul.
0: Hello, Clever.
4: Hello, Clever.
2: Hello.
0: Say again.
4: A suit means you're hairy.
0: That's correct.
2: Means you're hairy?
0: Yeah.
2: Really?
0: Yes.
2: Oh, wow.
0: Cheers, buddy. Jackie, hello. Jackie, hello. And on we go. According to Sherlock Holmes, if you eliminate the impossible, whatever remains, however improbable, must be what?
2: Believed.
0: That's not quite what we wanted. I'm sorry. Jackie, hello?
5: Yes, morning. Pursued hairy.
0: Correct. Well done.
2: Well done.
0: Jackie, hello?
5: Hello, it's Mark in Sutton.
0: Mm-hmm.
5: I'm trying to remember the song. Envy, greed, gluttony, lust, laziness, anger, pride.
0: Goodness me. Say those again. Can you sing it?
5: Envy, greed and gluttony, lust and laziness, anger, pride.
0: Slow down.
5: Sorry. Envy,
0: yes.
5: Greed,
0: envy,
5: gluttony,
0: gluttony, yeah.
5: Lust,
0: yeah.
5: Laziness, sloth,
0: yeah.
5: Anger and pride.
0: Anger, wrath, pride. Yes, okay, well done. That's
2: wow.
0: Very good. Very impressive.
5: There's a 70s film called The Magnificent Seven Deadly Sins, and the tune from the film that's dying is a song, Envy, Greed and Gluttony, Lust and Laziness, Anger, Pride. It's from that. It starred a load of famous actors and comedians playing the different parts.
0: I could feel you about to break into song, but I shall leave it there. Jackie, hello.
6: Hi, the Sherlock Holmes. Yeah.

0: Ian.
1: One is the solution.
0: No.
2: Oh.
1: No.
0: Jackie?
3: Good morning, audience builders. Is the most language Spanish?
0: No, I'm afraid it's not.
2: Mm.
0: Right, well.
2: These are tricky, Alistair.
0: Okay. How many cards are there in a standard deck of playing cards?
2: I think there's 52.
0: Hallelujah, praise the Lord. Chloe is back.
2: Yes, Ian, 1 point in the bag.
0: What does a milliner make and sell?
2: A what?
0: Milliner.
2: How do you spell that?
0: M-I-L-L-I-N-E-R.
2: N-E-R. Milliner.
0: Mm.
2: Make and sell.
0: Mm.
2: Is it jewellery?
0: No, incorrect. Virgin Trains, Atlantic, Virgin Atlantic, Virgin Racing were all companies founded by which entrepreneur?
2: Oh, who's that fella? Is it, Russell Brand? No, Russell, not Russell Brand. Oh no. It's not, Russell Brand's the guy with the long dark hair. Why can't I think of his name? It's Brand something. Oh, Richard Branson. No. Yes. No. Richard Branson. I'm going to go for that.
0: Correct.
2: Oh, phew. Phew. I would have been annoyed if I got that wrong because I can see his face.
0: That was bonkers, Larry. Jackie, hello.
4: Morning, hiya. Milliners make hats.
0: Yes, they do.
2: Ah.
0: Well done. Who's that?
4: Stephen from Wimbledon.
0: Well done, Stephen. Well done. Okay.
4: Hi.
0: In Shrek, which comedian provides the voice of Donkey?
2: Donkey. Eddie Murphy.
0: Yes, well done.
2: Yes.
0: Look at you on a roll now. Oh, boy.
2: I love Shrek. My favourite movie.
0: A criminal who has cooked the books has engaged in what kind of illegal behaviour?
2: Cooked the books?
0: Hmm.
2: Is that the making and potential selling of drugs?
0: I'm afraid that's incorrect as well. Jackie, hello.
3: Good morning, audience builders. It's John.
0: Hello.
3: Hello there. A milliner makes and sells hats.
0: That is correct.
2: Well done.
0: Jackie, hello.
5: So it's the one audience builder here.
0: Oh, how did you get through?
5: I've, you know, got a secret hotline, sponsorship line.
0: Go on.
5: I think this is completely wrong, but the Sherlock Holmes, is it elementary?
0: No.
5: Because it says elementary.
0: Jackie, hello.
6: Yeah, hi. Good morning, it's Mark from Leatherhead.
0: Hello.
6: I'm thinking the most spoken language in the Southern Hemisphere, maybe Portuguese, because of Brazil.
0: That's correct.
2: Oh, no!
0: Yeah, I'm sorry, Chloe. How do you feel, Chloe?
2: I feel really stupid.
0: Thank you. Well done.
6: No problem. Bye.
0: All right, two more questions. So the criminals cooked the books, engaged in what kind of illegal behaviour? Any on that one? Anything on that one?
2: Well, I said drugs. But
0: okay, so that's incorrect.
2: Mm.
0: And finally, in past times, times gone past, when before you were born, what would a gentleman keep in his fob pocket?
2: Fob pocket?
0: Yes.
2: Well, I'm not sure where a fob pocket
0: now,
2: is located.
0: I have to say, nor am I, but I've got a suspicion, you know, it's the top sort of breast pocket.
2: So I'm either...
0: Or might be inside, but yeah.
2: Two possible answers here. It's either a handkerchief or a pocket watch. Which one am I going to go for? I'm going to say pocket watch.
0: Correct.
2: Yes!
0: Good, good. A nice comeback.
2: 4 points. I'm impressed.
0: Only a moment ago, you were saying these are very difficult. What was it? Here's the recap for you. What was the original name of the search engine Google?
2: Have I got all of the other ones right?
0: According to Sherlock Holmes, if you eliminate the impossible, whatever remains, however improbable, must be what? And a criminal who has cooked the books has engaged in what kind of illegal behaviour? I need the answer for that one. I think that's all we've got. So about 3 outstanding. Back in a mo. Well done.
2: Why, thank you.
7: Thank you for coming home. Sorry that the chairs are all warm. I left them here.

0: got one of those emails that makes me think I've got it wrong.
1: All right.
0: Yeah. This is regards to, according to Sherlock Holmes, if you eliminate the impossible, whatever remains, however improbable, must be. Because Alan writes, the Sherlock Holmes question, whatever remains is the answer, also known as Occam's razor.
1: Okay.
0: So, well, Mira, meanwhile, in Northolt, warning audience builders, the Sherlock Holmes question is the truth. And that's what I've got here. So well done. I'm going to say that is correct. I forgot to do a pencil question in the excitement of Chloe returning. Morning audience builders, welcome back, Chloe.
1: Thank you.
0: The possible answer is truth. Petra from Coleshorton confirming that, in fact, I was along the right lines.
1: Very nice.
0: Criminal who's cooked the books.
1: Oh, yeah, I got loads of answers for this one. Paul in Dorking, Ranter, Chris in New Malden, Chris in Cornwall, Tony in Heathrow, Coffee Cup and Roger all went for fraud, embezzlement.
0: Yeah, accounting fraud.
1: Yeah.
0: Which I think just leaves one outstanding. What was the original name of the search engine Google?
1: Katie in Mitcham and Stella in Carshorton said it's called Ask Jeeves.
0: That is not what I've got here.
1: Oh, okay.
0: Whoa. We could make this an immediate pencil question.
1: We could.
0: Okay, let's do that. We've got 20 seconds.
1: Let's see if anyone's got the answer.
0: The clock is counting. And I must admit, it's a very strange name
1: it's
0: for
1: annoying.
0: A searching engine. Yes, we've done it before.
1: We
0: of
1: have.
0: Course, like you say. The original name of the search engine, Google.
1: We have had it before. It's somewhere in the locker. I just can't remember what it's called.
0: Did all right, though, didn't you?
1: I got 4 points in the bag. I'm happy with that.
0: Don't forget that Portuguese one. That's important.

0: we do it?
1: Go on.
0: Go on. Jackie, yes?
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1: Oh, that's a shame.
0: That is a shame, isn't it? Williams
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0: Jackie, yes?
6: Radio Jackie?
0: Yeah.
6: Yeah, I got the answer for the Google question, back rub.
0: Yes.
1: What's the answer?
0: Back rub.
1: No way.
0: Yes.
1: Oh, my goodness.
0: Hey, well done. Who's that?
6: It's Martin from Aldershot.
0: Hold on, Martin. You've picked up, probably unknowingly, one of our pencils. Drop us an email, would

0: Your news on the way at 11 here at Jackie. Andy Burnham's preparing to set out his vision for the UK if he becomes the next Prime Minister. And two men have been jailed for a burglary in Chertsey.
1: Have some nuts. Take some crisps.
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1: Very pleasant today in South West London. Sunny spells, highs 24 and much the same tomorrow. Right now in Kingston, it's 19.
0: Across South West London and North Surrey, live from Tolworth Tower, this is 107.8 Radio Jackie.
2: Andy Burnham's preparing to set out his vision for the UK if he becomes the next Prime Minister. The Labour leadership favourite wants to create a number 10 in the north as part of wider plans to devolve powers away from Westminster.

0: The head of the Conservatives, Kemi Badenoch, has dismissed those plans, saying they'll lead to more taxes and regulation. She says the country's now at the mercy of a lengthy leadership contest.
1: Britain is heading for a summer of chaos. We have a caretaker prime minister, barely in office, definitely not in power. All major policy and spending decisions have been put on hold.
0: A man's been charged with murder after the discovery of a body in a stone circle during a summer solstice event.

0: Sheffield. Two men have been jailed after a series of burglaries targeting elderly and vulnerable people across Surrey, including in Chertsey. The uncle and nephew, John Corley and Billy O'Donoghue, broke into 11 homes and care homes. They stole cash, jewellery and other sentimental items. In Chertsey, they entered while a resident slept and stole money and World War I medals before being caught on CCTV. They were arrested in 2025 and jailed for a total of 16 years after admitting conspiracy to burgle. More than a million children, around 1 in 10, were on the books of England's mental health services in the year to March 2025. That accounts for referrals made and people getting treatment. Children's Commissioner Dame Rachel D'Souza's reports concludes there's no doubt it's a crisis. She's outlined the distress some young people are facing.
1: These are the children who went through lockdown, who were out of school, seeing their parents go through the cost of living crisis. When I ask them, why are you anxious? What are you concerned about? They talked to me about getting a job, been online too much, worried about money.
0: In sport, British number one Emma Raducanu won't be playing at Wimbledon this year after withdrawing late last night due to an injury. The 23-year-old had been expected to open up court one this lunchtime, but says she won't be able to compete because of a stress fracture in her right leg. These fans at the tournament have reacted to the news.
2: Guess not surprised, but obviously it's a shame. It'd be great for her to be here, but I guess you'll look after herself.
3: I think everybody just wishes her the best, really. It's obviously a shame.
4: I just feel like maybe it's a head thing with her. She just needs to sort of sort out her head. She's got the game, she's got the tennis, really. She just needs to build confidence.
0: And finally, Croydon Council has approved new temporary accommodation charges to help manage rising costs and demand. The changes apply to sites including Concord, Sycamore and Windsor House, bringing charges in line with housing benefit rules. The council says most households will not be affected as increases are covered by housing benefit for the majority. Officials say the changes will raise around £1.4 million a year to help keep the service running for residents in need. That's the latest. I'm Chloe Norman.
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1: So, going to indulge myself in a cricket topical tune today. Hopefully it's relevant to you, you understand. This is quite significant. Ben Stokes retiring as captain yesterday. His international career will end today after 15 years, 122 tests, 114 one-day internationals and 43 T20s. The thing is, if you were watching it yesterday, he was actually playing when the announcement came through, so it must have been obviously recorded, and the crowd heard it while you're watching the game, and he's out there bowling. And I think the sequence of event was, it was announced, the crowd went, whoa, he came on to bowl, and guess what? He got a wicket. So, extraordinary scenes. He's called it a day. Fair play, really. And we're looking for your song suggestions. It was mayhem, by the way. If you are a cricket fan and you were watching, it was mayhem afterwards. Everyone was just, I'm talking about the cricketers, the batters were just throwing their bat at everything they could possibly do. Very entertaining. 0208 288 1078 studio at radiojackie.com. What song suggestions would you suggest for the retirement of Ben Stokes, who incidentally says is the best thing for him?

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1: A reminder that the A3 has one lane closed off for barrier repair works heading southbound. That's between New Malden and Tolworth. Also, once you get onto Tolworth roundabout, you can't exit heading southbound as the entry slip road has been closed off for roadworks as well. In Malden Rushett, it's slow on Leatherhead Road around Fir Oak Lane. Expect delays in Wimbledon. That's due to the tennis championships with daily closures between 8:30 and 11 p.m. Until the evening of Sunday the 12th. So delays are expected around the All England Club from today. In Fulham, it's slow on Wandsworth Bridge Road just before New Kings Road. Elsewhere in East Sheen, it's heavy on the South Circular from Red Rover to Chalker's Corner. And in Wandsworth, the lights aren't working on Wandsworth High Street at Putney Bridge Road, so do approach with care there. Onto the motorways, one lane is closed and it's queuing due to a broken down car on the M25 clockwise just before Junction 12 for the M3. It's slow moving due to an earlier accident on the M25 anti clockwise. That's from Junction 17 for Maple Cross to Junction 16 for the M40. Travel time is around half an hour there at the moment. We've got 20-minute delays anti-clockwise just before Junction 12 for the M3 as well. It's slow moving on the M4 onto the elevated section eastbound from Junction 3 for Hayes to Junction 2 for Brentford. Onto the trains, 10-minute delays on South Western Railway between Guildford and Woking due to problems with the signals. And trains aren't stopping on South Western Railway at Wandsworth Town. That's due to engineering works. Anything I've missed, do give me a call here at Jackie. The number is 0208 288 1078.
0: Keeping you on the move in Southwest London. 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
1: Talking cricket on the show today, the retirement of the English cricket captain Ben Stokes, which happened yesterday right in the middle of the game when he was fielding, which was quite clever, really, how he managed to do that. So your song suggestions. Personally, I don't often go on about my own opinions on this show. You're probably not interested, but I think the big mistake was when they did that whole curfew thing and said, you boys have to be home by midnight. That was just asking for trouble. They're grown-ups. But there we are. It is what it is. Morning, Alistair. Dreadlock Holiday, 10cc. Go Now, Moody Blues. We love Devon. So many on sport places. Say our regular correspondents, Mira and Stuart. Angela, meanwhile, How's That by Sherbet. Nick's suggesting we say we play the song Ben by Michael Jackson. Do you remember that one? It's a ballad. It fits, but it's a very iffy song, frankly. Morning, Alistair and Chloe. The decision caught everybody out and left a bad taste in the mouth. Okay, so I suggest Sherbet with How's That, says Mark in Tolworth. Steve, hit me with your rhythm stick, referencing really the stick and a bat. Thank you. Animals got to get out of this place. I like that, Roger. Great Balls of Fire. Kevin, How's That? What's this one here? Dreadlock Holiday from Bugsy. So, and then Phil, the script and Hall of Fame. We'll do the most popular one first, then we'll follow it up with another one, see if your suggestion is played.

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0: Midday news on the way here. Jackie, Andy Burnham setting out his vision for the UK if he becomes the next Prime Minister, and details of a fire in Feltham.
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got to say, my train trip down to Devon was very, very pleasant, very enjoyable, staring out the window. I was completely unaware it was running late. I was so sort of chilled out. Well, got there, and the phone pinged or something like that, and it was so late, it's got one of those refunds. I didn't even know they existed. Like £80 back? Well, I've got here for nothing.

0: South West London weather with the Ashley Centre Epsom. Great names like Waitrose, Rituals and Next. Where shopping feels good.
1: Very pleasant afternoon ahead of us in South West London. 24, your high, very nice indeed. And the same expected tomorrow. Right now in Esher, it's 20.
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2: Andy Burnham set out his vision for the UK if he becomes the next Prime Minister.
3: We cannot go through another decade like the one we have just had. We need a new determination to raise living standards of every single person in this land. And we must accept that to do that, to fix the economy and the country, we need to change politics and we need to do it now.
2: The Labour leadership favourite wants to create a number 10 in the north as part of wider plans to devolve powers away from Westminster. He tells us more.
3: I am going to give Britain the circuit breaker it needs. By building

a more collaborative politics in Westminster by taking power out of the centre and putting it in the hands of the people and places who can use it best. And in so doing, creating a new

0: asking people to take care when using and charging batteries and to follow safety advice to help prevent fires. Actress Dame Penelope Keith has died aged 86. Her family says she passed away peacefully at home where she'd been living with cancer. She was best known for her role in To the Manor Born and The Good Life, which is based on Surbiton. Here's our entertainment correspondent Katie Spencer.
1: It was these sort of oddly sympathetic, sharp, snobbish characters that she was so good at, which could have in theory been real sort of caricatures of a certain type, but she made something. It resonated with a lot of people, I think.
2: Jackie Sport. Tennis 2026. With Versatile in Chessington. It's game, set and match with their stylish choice of ceramic and porcelain tiles.
0: British number one Emma Raducanu won't be playing at Wimbledon this year after withdrawing late last night due to an injury. The 23-year-old had been expected to open up court one this lunchtime, but says she won't be able to compete because of a stress fracture in her right leg. These fans at the tournament have reacted to the news.
3: Guess not surprised, but obviously it's a shame. It'd be great for her to be here, but yeah, I guess you've got to look after herself.
4: I think everybody just wishes her the best, really. It's obviously a shame.
5: I just feel like maybe it's a head thing with her. She just needs to sort of sort out her head. She's got the game. She's got the tennis, really. She just needs to build confidence.
0: That's the latest. I'm Chloe Norman.
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just had a gift arrive, which always excites us here on the show, myself and Chloe. But I'm going to have to just leave it at that for now, and I'll tell you about it tomorrow. Sorry, it's got to wait. I remember.

Brown. He's got a VIP weekend for you and a friend. So in other words, two tickets to go to Guildfest this weekend. Family Music Festival is back at Guildford's beautiful Stoke Park. Saturday's lineup includes Sophie Ellis Bextor with ABC, Fats and Small, a live DJ set from Rudimental, and many more. 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You get the VIP treatment. 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Mick Brown, Jackie Drive from 4.

0: There we go. I wonder what's on the other side.
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2: Hello, Lucy.
3: Afternoon. OK, so starting off with Wimbledon, it's extremely heavy around Wimbledon Village. That's all because the tennis tournament has started and there are some road closures and delays in place. So do look out for those. The advice is to not use your car if you can possibly avoid it. Elsewhere, Wandsworth High Street, the lights aren't working at the junction of Putney Bridge Road, although it looks like traffic is coping well. You've got delays in East Sheen on the South Circular from Red Rover to Chalker's Corner, and then also very busy on Reigate Hill. It's queuing from the M25 Junction 8 to the one-way system. On the M25, delays clockwise just before Junction 12 for the M3, and then finally onto the trains and tubes. Delays of 10 minutes on South Western Railway between Guildford and Woking. That's because of a signalling problem at Woking. Minor delays on the District Line westbound between Tower Hill and Earls Court because of a points failure at Tower Hill. Anything I've missed, give me a call here at Jackie 0208 288 1078.
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countdown for my holidays underway. In my head, it certainly is. Yeah, cannot wait. Oh boy, we're going to have so much fun. Andy Kim playing on radio.

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0: 11 minutes to 1 with Radio Jackie in the news at 1 o'clock. Well, we'll hear from the man looking to be the only contender for Labour Party leadership. And there are also details of an attack in Worcester Park.
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1: Weather is set fair for the foreseeable future. So a lovely summer. Sunny spells for the rest of today. More sunny spells on the way tomorrow, and not stupidly hot either. Highs tomorrow of 24 degrees. Right now in Croydon, it's 21.
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2: Andy Burnham has vowed to do things differently in his first major speech since Sir Keir Starmer announced his resignation. The man, who's expected to become the next Prime Minister, says there needs to be growth in every postcode. The former Manchester mayor said we can't have more of the same going forward.
3: The country isn't where it should be. It is stuck in a rut, and clearly we can't go on like this. My generation of politicians, including me, must take responsibility. We haven't been good enough.
2: The Labour leadership favourite also wants to create a number 10 in the north as part of wider plans to devolve powers away from Westminster. Head of the Conservatives, Kemi Badenoch, has dismissed them, saying they'll lead to more taxes and regulation. She says the country's now at the mercy of a lengthy leadership contest.
4: Britain is heading for a summer of chaos. We have a caretaker Prime Minister, barely in office, definitely not in power. All major policy and spending decisions have been put on hold.
2: A man has suffered serious injuries following an assault in Worcester Park. The incident happened at around 1 a.m. yesterday in Vale Road outside the Willow Tree pub. Police are looking to trace a white man in his mid-20s who's around 6 foot tall with dark hair and a beard. Actress Dame Penelope Keith has died at the age of 86. Her family says she passed away peacefully at home where she'd been living with cancer. She was best known for her roles in To the Manor Born and The Good Life, which focused on two couples in Surbiton. Here's our entertainment correspondent, Katie Spencer.
4: Britain is heading for a summer of chaos.
5: It was these sort of oddly sympathetic, sharp, snobbish characters that she was so good at, which could have, in theory, been real sort of caricatures of a certain type. But she made something. It resonated with a lot of people, I think.
2: Praise is continuing to come in for the Princess of Wales, who's completed the Three Peaks Challenge. Catherine is raising money for Sutton and Chelsea-based the Royal Marsden Cancer Charity, which supported her through her own cancer journey. The future Queen climbed the highest mountains in Scotland, England and Wales, Ben Nevis, Scafell Pike and Snowdon, over the weekend. She says she took on the trek to give something back. And the 2026 championships are underway at Wimbledon, but there's no Emma Raducanu, as she's pulled out.

0: due to injury. Meanwhile, leading tennis players have called off their media protest over prize money at the tournament. Chloe Norman reports.
1: It's after they had constructive talks with the All England club. The group said they would limit media activity to 15 minutes during the championship.

107.8 Sound of Southwest London Radio. Jackie, good afternoon. Welcome along another week of me. My name's Eddie Castle.

I know I've said it before, I'll say it again. Love the new one from the Rolling Stones and the Stars. Sound of Southwest London's Radio Jackie. Your afternoon delight. My name is Eddie. How was your weekend? How are you?

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Thank you for your email. 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You can always WhatsApp me on 07906-622061 or give us a call, 0208-288-1078. Beth saying, thank you, Eddie. I had a really good weekend. Thank you for asking. How was yours? My weekend, do you know what? I did a lot of admin and I feel good for it.

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1: Afternoon, Lucy, how was your weekend?
2: Oh, wasn't it lovely to see some rain on Saturday night?
1: Just beautiful.
2: We were having a barbecue and it suddenly started. We've heard the rumble of the thunder and I've never been happier.
1: I bet you're great.
2: Right, starting off with Walton Road in West Molesey. It's partially blocked in both directions because of a broken down lorry just near to Mole Place. You've also got delays on the A3 coming southbound between New Malden and Tolworth. That's because one lane is out for those ongoing barrier repairs. Very busy around Wimbledon because of the tennis, and so you've got some daily closures in place between now and late evening. And it's very heavy approaching the likes of Somerset Road, the High Street, and also heading down towards the Championships around the courts where you've actually got road closures. M25, one lane is blocked off because of a broken down vehicle anti-clockwise at Junction 12 for the M3, and delays of 20 minutes on Thames Link and Southern between East Croydon and Purley. That's because of a trespass incident. Anything I've missed, call me at Jackie, 0208 288 1078.
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1: Radio Jackie, the time warp. What is the mystery year?
0: Now, over the last 2 weeks, we've been giving away prizes on Radio Jackie's Time Warp. This week, we're going to just chill out and do things for fun. All right, this week, no prizes. Just have a little guess by calling 0208 288 1078 or emailing studio@radiojackie.com, or you can WhatsApp me on 07 906 622061. So a couple of things. Let's have a look. Facebook launched, but not to the general public in this year. It was launched at Harvard just for students at first. So that was the year Facebook launched. MySpace, is that still going? Also, we had, what else do we have? Oh, you might remember this. Big films, Shrek 2, Spider-Man 2, and Harry Potter and the Prisoner of Azkaban. 0208 288 1078. studio@radiojackie.com or WhatsApp me on 07906 622061. What are you going to go for? 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

0: 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What is the mystery year?
1: 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Afternoon to you, Liam in Chertsey, Ollie and Catherine listening to us in Battersea. 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

0: lady that got married a few weeks ago. There you go, Dua Lipa training session. Before that, it was the Doobie Brothers, Radio Jackie. Lucy's got the news on the way at 2 o'clock. We'll hear from the man looking to be the other contender for the Labour Party leadership. And there's details of an attack in Worcester Park.
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0: Southwest London weather with the Ashley Centre Epsom. 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
1: It is a cooler week this week. Next week, I understand there's another heat wave coming, so let's enjoy this coolness. Sunny intervals, cloudy tonight. Hammersmith at the moment, 22 degrees, that'll do.
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2: Andy Burnham's vowed to do things differently in his first major speech since Sir Keir Starmer announced his resignation. The man, who's expected to become the next Prime Minister, says there needs to be growth in every postcode. He set out a vision for what he says will be the biggest rebalancing of power ever. The former Manchester Mayor says we can't have more of the same.
3: The country isn't where it should be. It is stuck in a rut, and clearly we can't go on like this. My generation of politicians, including me, must take responsibility. We haven't been good enough.
2: Five people have been shot dead in a town in northern Germany. It happened at a youth centre west of Hamburg in a town called Stade. A male suspect has been detained. Police are looking into a motive. A man has suffered serious injuries after being attacked in Worcester Park. The incident happened at around 1 a.m. yesterday in Vale Road outside the Willow Tree pub. The man was punched in the face and officers are looking to trace a white man in his mid-20s. Actress Dame Penelope Keith has died. The 86-year-old had been living with cancer. She rose to prominence in the 1970s playing snobbish suburbanite Margot Ledbetter in BBC sitcom The Good Life, which was set in Surbiton.
4: Door, please, Jerry. Of course, it's Barbara. I feel so terribly sorry for in all this.
5: Who's Barbara?
6: Oh, Tom Good's wife, a lovely girl.
4: Oh, yes, lovely, but pathetic.
2: Felicity Kendall, who played Barbara, says Dame Penelope was a joy to know and work with. She later took on the role of aristocrat Audrey Forbes Hamilton in To the Manor Born. Play on the show courts is underway on day one at Wimbledon with Britain's Harriet Dart taking on Yelena Ostapenko. They've been moved to court one after Emma Raducanu pulled out of the tournament late last night due to injury. Meanwhile, leading tennis players have called off their media protest over prize money at the tournament. Chloe Norman has the details.
7: It's after they had constructive talks with the All England Club. The group said they would limit media activity to 15 minutes during the championships, but they'll now carry on as usual, with a commitment made for specific proposals to be presented. The protesters include world number one Jannik Sinner and Aryna Sabalenka, as well as an increase to prize money. The players want contributions to player welfare programmes. They also want a bigger say in decision-making.

And the Princess of Wales has completed the Three Peaks Challenge. Catherine is raising money for Sutton and Chelsea-based the Royal Marsden Cancer Charity, which supported her throughout her own cancer journey. The future Queen climbed the highest mountains in Scotland, England and Wales,

107.8 Radio Jackie. Susie's been in contact saying, Eddie, are you going to be doing your Mindful Monday motivational? Because I've got a motivational quote and it goes something like this. Memories remind us that nothing lasts forever. Time is precious and should not be wasted. Enjoy life and remember, don't count the days, make the days count. I like it. All right, we will then. We'll do Mindful Monday motivational quotes.

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So we've had one Mind 4 quote already. What's yours? 0208 288 1078, email studioradiojackie.com, or you could text and WhatsApp me on 07906 622 061, and I'll read them out between now and 3 o'clock. Your Mindful Monday motivation quotes.

Afternoons on Radio Jackie, brought to you by Good Music. Playing good music like Jamiroquai, Cosmic Girl. On the way, Suzy Quatro. Hello to Penny in Staines already. Mindful Monday motivational quote. My lovely dad used to say this to me when I was a kid, and now I tell my kids about the three C's of life. Chances, choices, changes. You must take a chance to make a choice and change your life. So true.

0: apparently she's still touring, old Susie Quattro, Can the Can. Wonder if she's still wearing her leather trousers. Could she still get into them? I remember seeing my first sort of looking at Susie Quattro was back in the day when she was on, I think it was Happy Days.
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0: Checking in with Lucy, what's happening?
2: Okay, it's heavy as usual heading along the A3 southbound from Maldon Junction to Tolworth because that one lane is closed off. Also very busy on the South Circular through East Sheen from Roehampton Lane at Red Rover to Chalker's Corner. M23, one lane closed off because of a broken down vehicle northbound at Junction 8 for the M25. And then one lane is closed off because of a broken down van on the M4 eastbound from 6 at Slough to Junction 5 at Langley. Gatwick Express delays of 25 minutes and cancellations between Victoria and Brighton. That's because of the trespass incident between Purley and East Croydon, which is also affecting Thameslink and Southern trains. And delays are expected around the Wimbledon tennis grounds. And that's all because the fortnight is back and has started and there are closures in place the further you get towards the grounds. And also some road closures are operating at different times as well. Anything I've missed, give me a call here at Jackie 0208 288 1078.
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Radio Jackie, got some lovely quotes on the way. Hello to Lola in Kingston, Hannah in Chesington, Zoe in Hampton. Thank you so much for getting involved with today's Mindful Monday.

0: no, Sharon, no, no, no, no. Eddie, earlier on I went into Wimbledon and got myself a Christmas tree. Come on, seriously, no. It's 29th of June, for goodness sake. How many days to go? 179 days till Christmas.
1: Radio Jackie.
0: Sorry for saying the C word twice. There you are. Right, here we go with some of your quotes. Thank you so much for getting involved. If you'd like to email any more quotes, you can do so. Email studioradiojackie.com, WhatsApp 07906622061, or give me a call 0208-288-1078. That's exactly what Lola did about 10 minutes ago. Lola in Kingston. She said, I love this quote, Eddie. The older you get, the more you realise you have no desire for drama, conflict or stress. You just want a cosy home, food on the table, and surround yourself by kind people who make your day. That is so true, Lola. Hannah in Chessington, afternoon to you. Here's a gentle reminder to be kinder to yourself. You are worthy and lovable. Your feelings are valid. You are capable of amazing things. Make time for yourself and take breaks. That is a very good reminder, Hannah. And Zoe in Hampton, it's okay to start over and try again. Simple as that.

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1: It's Radio Jack. You got the news on the way with Lucy at 3 o'clock. We'll hear from the man looking to be the only contender for the Labour Party leadership. And there's another shock withdrawal from Wimbledon on day one.
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1: Looking forward to a nice cool week before the heatwave continues, or returns, I should say. Sunny intervals this afternoon, cloudy tonight and sunshine tomorrow. What have we got? Mortlake at the moment, 22 degrees.
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2: Andy Burnham's vowed to do things differently in his first major speech since Sir Keir Starmer announced his resignation. The man, who's expected to become the next Prime Minister, says there needs to be growth in every postcode. He set out a vision for what he says will be the biggest rebalancing of power ever. The former Manchester mayor says we can't have more of the same.
3: The country isn't where it should be. It is stuck in a rut, and clearly we can't go on like this. My generation of politicians, including me, must take responsibility. We haven't been good enough.
2: Five people have been shot dead in a town in northern Germany. It happened at a youth centre west of Hamburg in a town called Stade. A male suspect has been detained. Police are looking into a motive. A man has suffered serious injuries after being attacked in Worcester Park. The incident happened at around 1 a.m. yesterday in Vale Road outside the Willow Tree pub. The man was punched in the face and officers are looking to trace a white man in his mid-20s. Actress Dame Penelope Keith has died. The 86-year-old had been living with cancer. She rose to prominence in the 1970s playing snobbish suburbanite Margot Ledbetter in BBC sitcom The Good Life, which was set in Surbiton.
4: Door, please, Jerry. Of course, it's Barbara I feel so terribly sorry for in all this.
5: Who's Barbara?
6: Oh, Tom Good's wife, a lovely girl.
4: Oh, yes, lovely, but pathetic.
2: Felicity Kendall, who played Barbara, says Dame Penelope was a joy to know and work with. She later took on the role of aristocrat Audrey Forbes Hamilton in To the Manor Born. And the Princess of Wales has completed the Three Peaks Challenge. Catherine is raising money for Sutton and Chelsea-based the Royal Marsden Cancer Charity, which supported her throughout her own cancer journey. The future Queen climbed the highest mountains in Scotland, England and Wales, Ben Nevis, Scafell Pike and Snowdon. She says she took on the trek to give something back and raise awareness of the wider impact of serious illness.
0: Jackie Sport. Tennis 2026. 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
2: Jack Draper has withdrawn from Wimbledon due to a recurrence of an arm injury which has plagued him over the last year. The 24-year-old from Sutton was due to start against sixth seed Taylor Fritz tomorrow. Draper is the latest British hopeful to pull out after Emma Raducanu withdrew due to a stress fracture in her lower leg. In a statement, Jack Draper told us, "I'm devastated to share that I have to withdraw from my first round match due to a recurrence of my arm injury. There have been a lot of painful moments in the last 12 months, but this one is definitely the absolute worst, as there is no greater honour for a British player than playing at Wimbledon. I will continue to persevere through this. Thank you for your support." That's the latest. I'm Lucy Mayer.
0: Putney, Byfleet and Tooting. This is the sound of Southwest London.

0: Are you ready for an afternoon pick-me-up? First one of the working week, Michael Jackson, song number two. Song number one, the lyric goes something like this. Everybody's got a thing, but some don't know how to handle it. Always reaching out in vain, just taking the things not worth having. What do you reckon? 0208 288 1078. 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It's your afternoon pick me up on the way very shortly.
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2: So it's very busy in Wimbledon at the moment. Wimbledon Village and the roads around the tennis championship. Some are closed off, causing a few problems just with very slow traffic around the All England Club. Not good news if you're heading to Wimbledon by the District Line. You've got severe delays between Parsons Green and Wimbledon. That's because of a signalling problem at East Putney. So at the moment, severe delays across the District Line. Elsewhere, you've got delays on Chertsey Road in Twickenham. It's queuing from Hospital Bridge Road roundabout to Twickenham Bridge and vice versa. And then in Wandsworth, it's queuing with the usual delays westbound around the South Circular coming from the one-way system. M23, one lane is closed off because of a broken down vehicle northbound just before Junction 8, which is the turn-off for the M25. And on South Western Railway, possible disruption between Guildford and Woking because of a signalling problem at Woking. Anything I've missed, call me at Jackie 0208 288 1078.
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0: So here we go with the lyric for the afternoon pick me up. Everybody's got a thing, but some don't know how to handle it. Always reaching out in vain, just taking the things not worth having. 0208 288 1078, what do you reckon? All be revealed after Bill Withers.

Lovely day, Bill Withers. Well done to Connor and St Margaret's, Teresa in Surbiton, Julia, hello to you, Pearl and Walton on Thames, Sam and Sharon in Tooting. The lyric, everybody's got a thing, but some don't know how to handle it, always reaching out in vain, just taking the things not worth having. Now, a lot of people are saying, oh, Stevie Wonder. Now, I will go with the Stevie Wonder because he did actually write and recorded and released the original version of Don't You Worry About a Thing in 1973. But we are going for the incognito Justin Brown version of 1992, if that's all right. Michael Jackson on the way. Enjoy your afternoon. Pick me up, my lovelies.

Thank you for forgiving me. The fact that I didn't play the Stevie Wonder version. It was the incognito version of Don't You Worry About a Thing. There you go, sure afternoon, pick me up, Michael Jackson. So we'll have another Wake Me Up. No, we won't. It's not Wake Me Up. Well, it might be. I mean, you might be sleeping this afternoon and just woke up. In that case, it will be a Wake Me Up. No, another Pick Me Up tomorrow afternoon, right about the same time. It's Radio Jackie, his imagination.

0: Monday afternoon on Radio Jackie. It's your afternoon delight. My name's Eddie Castle. Got a fundraiser for Just a Helping Hand.
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0: Back to the good old days of 80s disco with DJs Dave Jackson and Teddy Bear. 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

0: 15 minutes, we'll hear from the man looking to be the only contender for the Labour Party leadership. And there's another shock withdrawal from Wimbledon on day one. 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

Jackie Drive on the way, Mick Brown at 5.15. Brilliant prize all this week. How would you like to win a VIP weekend for two at Guildford this weekend? Family Music Festival back at Guildford's beautiful Stoke Park. Saturday's lineup. You've got the headliner, Sophie Ellis-Bextor with ABC, Fats and Small, and a DJ set from Rudimental. Make sure you're listening to Mick Brown, 5.15, for your chance to win on Jackie Drive. Today and all this week.

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1: After a week of record-breaking heat this week, it's going to be cooler. Sunny intervals, light winds. Currently in Teddington, 23 degrees.
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2: Andy Burnham's vowed to do things differently in his first major speech since Sir Keir Starmer announced his resignation. The man, who's expected to become the next Prime Minister, says there needs to be growth in every postcode. He set out a vision for what he says will be the biggest rebalancing of power ever. The former Manchester Mayor says we can't have more of the same.
3: The country isn't where it should be. It is stuck in a rut, and clearly we can't go on like this. My generation of politicians, including me, must take responsibility. We haven't been good enough.
2: Five people have been shot dead in a town in northern Germany. It happened at a youth centre west of Hamburg in a town called Stade. A male suspect has been detained. Police are looking into a motive. A man has suffered serious injuries after being attacked in Worcester Park. The incident happened at around 1 a.m. yesterday in Vale Road outside the Willow Tree pub. The man was punched in the face and officers are looking to trace a white man in his mid-20s. Actress Dame Penelope Keith has died. The 86-year-old had been living with cancer. She rose to prominence in the 1970s playing snobbish suburbanite Margot Ledbetter in BBC sitcom The Good Life, which was set in Surbiton.
4: Door, please, Jerry. Of course, it's Barbara. I feel so terribly sorry for in all this.
5: Who's Barbara?
6: Oh, Tom Good's wife, a lovely girl.
4: Oh, yes, lovely, but pathetic.
2: Felicity Kendall, who played Barbara, says Dame Penelope was a joy to know and work with. She later took on the role of aristocrat Audrey Forbes Hamilton in To the Manor Born. And the Princess of Wales has completed the Three Peaks Challenge. Catherine is raising money for Sutton and Chelsea-based the Royal Marsden Cancer Charity, which supported her throughout her own cancer journey. The future Queen climbed the highest mountains in Scotland, England and Wales, Ben Nevis, Scafell Pike and Snowdon. She says she took on the trek to give something back and raise awareness of the wider impact of serious illness.
0: Jackie Sport. Tennis 2026. With Versatile in Chessington. 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
2: Jack Draper has withdrawn from Wimbledon due to a recurrence of an arm injury which has plagued him over the last year. The 24-year-old from Sutton was due to start against 6th seed Taylor Fritz tomorrow. Draper is the latest British hopeful to pull out after Emma Raducanu withdrew due to a stress fracture in her lower leg. In a statement, Jack Draper told us, "I'm devastated to share that I have to withdraw from my first round match due to a recurrence of my arm injury. There have been a lot of painful moments in the last 12 months, but this one is definitely the absolute worst, as there is no greater honour for a British player than playing at Wimbledon. I will continue to persevere through this. Thank you for your support." That's the latest. I'm Lucy Mayer.
0: It's The Drive on the sound of Southwest London with the Grey Horse in Kingston. Mouth-watering, fire-cooked food inspired by the greater

It's going to be a mega, mega week. The week that starts in June and becomes July on Wednesday. Tickets for Guildfest, not any old tickets, VIP tickets for the weekend, every afternoon on the Big Drive, 5:15. Thank you, Eddie. He'll be back in his castle tomorrow.

0: sure, but it's going to be busy round Wimbledon.
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0: I bet you might need your sunglasses as well on the drive later. What's happening on the road, Jess?
2: Right, so first up, we're in Malvern Rushet on Leatherhead Road. It's slow as usual at Fair Oak Lane. In Hampton Court on Hampton Court Road, it's slow between Hampton Court Palace and Kingston Bridge. In Wimbledon, of course, there's delays expected due to

0: Wimbledon Tennis Championships with daily closures between 11am and 11.30 until Sunday the 12th of July, so just be a bit wary of that one. On the M25, clockwise before junction 15 for the M4, it's delayed as usual with a travel time of 15 minutes. Also on the M25, but anti-clockwise at junction 12 for the M3, it's also delayed, also with a travel time of 15 minutes, not ideal. On the M4's elevated section, it's busy but moving eastbound, from junction 3 for Hay to junction 2 for Brentford. Nothing to report on the trains, but on the tube, the District Line has minor delays between Parsons Green and Wimbledon due to earlier signalling problems at East Putney. And on the Windrush Overground Line, there's no service between West Croydon and Sydenham due to trespass incident at Purley. That is the latest from me. Anything I've missed, call me at Jackie on 0208 288 1078.
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0: Andy Burnham is promising a number 10 North will be the nerve centre of a rewired Britain. The Prime Minister in waiting says he'll lead a decade-long plan to transform the country by transferring power from Whitehall and giving regions the ability to control essential utilities, transport and housing. Five adults have been shot and killed at a youth centre in northern Germany. Two people, including the suspected gunman, have been detained. British tennis player Jack Draper has withdrawn from Wimbledon due to a recurrence of an arm injury which has plagued him over the last year. He was due to start the tournament against 6-seed Taylor Fritz tomorrow. He's the latest British hopeful to pull out after Emma Raducanu. And actress Dame Penelope Keith has died. The 86-year-old had been living with cancer and passed away at her home near Guildford. She rose to prominence in the 70s playing snobbish suburbanite Margot Ledbetter in BBC sitcom The Good Life, which centred on two couples living in Surbiton. That's the latest. I'm Lucy Mayer.
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4: 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Lots of late play at Wimbledon. Summer.

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1: Well, there's lots going on over the weekends at the moment, aren't they? 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And Leatherhead Museum's annual Regency Picnic with the National Trust is on Saturday as well. 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It's going to be lovely all week and over the weekend. 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

0: a song that Patrice Rushian wrote down the pub. It was someone else was getting a drink. She said, I'll have a pint of lager and don't forget me nuts.
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0: Let's have a look at these roads. How are they doing this afternoon, Jess?
2: Okay, so first up in Maldon Rushett, it's queuing on Leatherhead Road at Fair Oak Lane. Between New Maldon and Tolworth, a lane closure is in place on the A3 for barrier repairs until the 31st of July, day after my birthday. Super fun. You also cannot join the A3 via Hook Rise South as the slip road is closed for the repairs. In Hampton Court Road is slow from the Palace to Kingston Bridge. Of course, with the Wimbledon Tennis Championships going on, there are delays expected on the roads around the All England Club due to the road closures for the tournament until next Sunday. It's slow to join the A3 using the Paines Hill roundabout in Cobham with a travel time of 15 minutes on Portsmouth Road. On the motorways, a lane is closed and it's slow on the M4 westbound from Junction 5 for Langley to Junction 6 for Windsor. This is due to a broken down vehicle. On the M25 clockwise, it's stop-start as usual at Junction 15 for the M4 for the travel time of 25 minutes. Wowie. Also on the M25, but anti-clockwise, it's delayed at Junction 12 for the M3 for the travel time of 15 minutes. Nothing to report on the trains, but on the tubes, there are minor delays on the district line between Parsons Green and Wimbledon due to signalling issues earlier at East Putney. And there are severe delays on the Windrush Overground line between West Croydon and Sydenham due to a trespass incident at Purley. That's all from me. Anything I've missed, call me at Jackie on 0208 288 1078.
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0: At 5 in the news, we're going to hear from the man looking to be the only contender for Labour Party leader and find out why it's not been a good day for the Brits on day one of Wimbledon.
3: Have some nuts. 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

0: to 5. See, the ex-Chelsea manager Enzo Maresca is the new manager of Man City, isn't it? Is it weird? He's good enough for Man City, but not good enough for Chelsea.
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1: Well, it's been a lovely summer's day. It's Wimbledon weather for Wimbledon. Big update with Lucy coming up. Tonight, lovely late, late summer sunshine, summer breeze blowing, overnight 12 degrees, Tuesday. A little overcast, but early, early, and then dry, warm and sunny, 25 degrees, and the weather continues right through the week.

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1: Andy Burnham has confirmed there will be a Prime Minister's office in Manchester if he takes over.
2: It will only be based here. The job of Number 10 North will be to make power flow into the Midlands, into the southwest, into the east of England, as much as into the northeast. Number 10 North will be the nerve centre of a rewired Britain.
1: The Labour leadership favourite wants to transfer power out of Whitehall to give regions the ability to control essential utilities, transport and housing. He set out a 10-year vision in his first major speech as the presumptive PM. Tory leader Kemi Badenoch, meanwhile, is warning the UK faces a summer of chaos. A man's appeared in court charged with the murder of a 2-year-old girl in Chertsey. 31-year-old French national Kevin Cajon is also charged with the rape and sexual assault of a girl under the age of 13. The toddler was found dead by police at a property in Percroft Road on Thursday evening. He's been remanded in custody. Enzo Maresca has apologised to his former club Chelsea and admitted his resignation at Stamford Bridge opened a path to join Manchester City. The Italian has signed a 3-year contract to succeed Pep Guardiola at the Etihad Stadium. It's understood City will pay Chelsea more than £17 million in compensation as part of the deal. There could be another heat wave soon. Forecasters say the southeast of England will bask in warm temperatures again this weekend, although it won't be as hot as last week. The Met Office also says a record June temperature of 37.7 degrees Celsius was registered in Norfolk on Friday, which was up a notch on the previous provisional figure. And award-winning actress Dame Penelope Keith has died at the age of 86. She was best known for her roles in To the Man Are Born and The Good Life, which centred around two couples in Surbiton. Her family says she passed away peacefully at home near Guildford while living with cancer. She was made a dame in 2014 by the late Queen Elizabeth at Windsor Castle.
3: One of the things that pleases me enormously is it's not only for my work, it's for the charities with which I'm associated, one of which is the National Memorial Arboretum, which is a wonderful place in Staffordshire, which commemorates all the service people who have died since the Second World War.
0: Jackie Sport. Tennis 2026. With Versatile in Chessington. 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
1: A bad day for the Brits on day one at Wimbledon has continued with Cameron Norrie crashing out in five sets against Michael Chang. That's come after Felix Gill and Max Basing were beaten while Harriet Dart lost in three sets to Yelena Ostapenko in the opening match on number one court earlier. That's the latest. I'm Lucy Mayer.
0: It's The Drive on the sound of Southwest London with the Grey Horse in Kingston. Home to Ram Jam Records, legendary for stand-up comedy, open mic and live music.
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1: Right, Guildfest. Fancy going this weekend? Why don't you go VIP style? 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The Family Music Festival is back in the wonderful Stoke Park. Now, the Saturday lineup includes Sophie Ellis-Bextor, ABC, Fats and Small, Rudimental. Sunday, we've got the Proclaimers, Cooler Shake and the Bootleg Beatles, absolutely brilliant, and loads more. 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There's comedy tents, cocktail bars, street theatre, drumming workshops, huge beer tents, kids zone. Anyway, if you want to find out more, guildfest.co.uk. 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If you do email, I need your phone number because I need to ring you back to let you know you've won. You can also WhatsApp 07906 622061. Right, which band at Guildfest got together in 1980 and had some wonderful hits like Fantastic Day, Love Plus One, and Favourite Shirts? Ready? Go.

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1: Well, it's 20 past five. Beautiful driving conditions. You might need sunglasses on. Let's go to the roads, Jess.
2: Okay, so first up in Morden Rushett, it's queuing on Leatherhead Road at Fair Oak Lane. Between New Morden and Tolworth, a lane closure is in place on the A3 for barrier repairs until the 31st of July. You also cannot join the A3 via Hookrise South as the slip road is closed for the repairs. Of course, with the Wimbledon Tennis Championships going on, there are delays expected on the roads all around the All England Club due to the road closed for the tournament until next Sunday. In Hayes, on the Parkway, it's slow as usual at Junction 3 for the M4. On the motorway, the lane is closed and it's slow on the M4 westbound from Junction 5 for Langley to Junction 6 for Windsor. This is due to a broken down vehicle. On the M25 clockwise, it's stop-start as usual at Junction 15 for the M4 with a travel time of 25 minutes. Not ideal. Also on the M25, my goodness, but anti-clockwise, it's delayed at Junction 12 for the M3 with a travel time of 20 minutes. On the M4's elevated section, it's heavy eastbound from Junction 3 for Hayes to Junction 2 for Brentford. And finally, on the train, Southwestern Railway service

0: and Woking are expected to be disrupted due to signalling issues at Woking. Anything I've missed, call me at Jackie on 0208 288 1078.
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1: 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Oh.

0: One of those classic songs from the Phil Spector Wall of Sound, Be My Baby, the Ronettes. Right, weather tonight, lovely late sunshine. Great night for Wimbledon. Great night for sitting outside. Tomorrow, warm and 25 degrees. Let's check out on the big breaking news.
1: Andy Burnham's confirmed there will be a Prime Minister's office in Manchester if he takes over. The Labour leadership favourite wants to transfer power out of Whitehall to give regions the ability to control essential utilities, transport and housing. A man's appeared in court charged with the murder of a two-year-old girl in Chertsey. 31-year-old French national Kevin Cajon is also charged with the rape and sexual assault of a girl under the age of 13. The toddler was found dead by police at a property in Percroft Road on Thursday evening. It's been a bad day for the Brits on day one at Wimbledon, and it's continued with Cameron Norrie crashing out in five sets against Michael Zhang. It comes after Felix Gill and Max Basing were beaten, while Harriet Dart lost in three sets to Yelena Ostapenko in the opening match on number one court. And award-winning actress Dame Penelope Keith has died at the age of 86. She was best known for her roles in To the Man Are Born and The Good Life, which centred on a couple living in Surbiton. That's the latest. I'm Lucy Mayer. Radio.

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0: Guildfest should be good as well at the weekend. It's the big, big bash down at Stoke Park. Loads of special guests will be there, all lined up. Sophie Ellis, Bexter, ABC, Fats and Small, Rudimental, Heather Small, Kid Creole with his Coconuts, the Bootleg Beatles, loads more. 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Let's go to the phones and say hello to Angela in Old Causden.
2: Hello.
0: Hey, Ange, you fancy going?
2: I certainly do.
0: Go on, who do you fancy seeing the mostest out of all that lot?
2: I think ABC
0: is
2: my favourite.
0: ABC. And what's great about ABC is they do obviously all the hits, but they highlight that wonderful album, The Lexicon of Love. So,
2: oh, love it. I've got it, but it's unfortunate. It's a bit jumpy now.
0: Well,
2: so.
0: They won't be jumpy on Saturday night, apart from jumping around on stage. Right, let's get you these VIP. These ain't ordinary tickets, Ange. These are VIP tickets, two tickets for both days. Are you ready, yeah?
2: Yep, lovely.
0: Which band at Guildfest got together in 1980 down in Beckenham, and they went on to have wonderful hits like Fantastic Day, Love Plus One, Favourite Shirts, and they got the wonderful front man called Nick Heywood. What's the name of the band?
2: Haircut 100.
0: It is Haircut 100. And do you know what, Anne? Do you know what you're going to have at the weekend?
2: Fantastic.
0: You're going to have a fantastic day.
2: Fantastic time.
0: Yeah,
2: yeah,
0: good time.
2: And the weather's good, I hope.
0: Weather's going to be good. We've got that sorted as well. So, listen, have a great time. Someone will be in contact with you, OK?
2: Thank you.
0: Pleasure.
2: Bye.

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1: Wimbledon is well and truly underway. 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

to six. I tell you what, the weather's very pleasant now, isn't it? Because that top end of the heat has kind of turned down a bit. Still lovely and sunny. We don't want sun to go. We want more sunshine, especially for Wimbledon. What a weekend as well. It's the World Cup. It's Wimbledon. It's the British Grand Prix as well. Getting very sporty in the summertime.

0: games get underway tonight. Last night was one game. Tonight, Brazil at 6 o'clock. And then England against Congo on Wednesday at 5 o'clock. The World Cup begins to get hot, hot, hot. Right, Hall & Oates, 12 minutes to 6 in the sunshine.
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0: M25 causing problems as the roads begin to spread out all over the place, Jess.
2: Right, so first up in Morden Rushett, it's queuing on Leatherhead Road at Fair Oak Lane. Between New Morden and Tolworth, a lane closure is in place on the A3 for barrier repairs until the 31st of July. You also cannot join the A3 via Hook Rise South as the slip road is closed for the repairs. Of course, with the Wimbledon Tennis Championships going on, there are delays expected on the roads all around the All England Club due to the road closures for the tournament until next Sunday. In Hayes on the Parkway, it's slow as usual at Junction 3 for the M4. On the motorway, the lane is closed and it's slow on the M4 westbound from Junction 5 for Langleys, Junction 6 for Windsor. This is due to a broken down vehicle. And it's a bit crazy on the M25 as due to an accident, all traffic is temporarily being held with long delays on the M25 anti-clockwise from Junction 8 for Reigate to Junction 7 for the M23. There's also a broken down van at Junction 6 of the M25 for Godstone and it's just making it all a bit worse. And also on the M25, but clockwise, it stops starts as usual at Junction 15 for the M4. The travel time is 25 minutes, also not ideal. And on the M25 anti-clockwise again, it's delayed at Junction 12 for the M3, with a travel time of 20 minutes. On the M4's elevated section, it's a bit heavy eastbound as usual from Junction 3 for Hayes to Junction 2 for Brentford, and nothing to report the trains or tubes. Anything I've missed, call me at Jackie on 0208 288 1078.
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0: Busy. In the news, we'll hear from the man looking to be the only contender for Labour Party leader and find out why it's just not been a good day for the Brits on day one of Wimbledon.
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5: Southwest London. Jackie.

there's some pictures being flashed around from Wimbledon of the celebs turning up today at Wimbledon. Cliff's there, good old Cliff, turning up there. I'm singing in the rain. Maybe he won't be able to sing that this year, will he? David Beckham. David Beckham will turn up at anything now, won't he? He will go to... He was in the World Cup last night. Today's at Wimbledon. And Romeo Beckham, seen VIP. Why is Romeo Beckham...

0: Northwest London weather with the Ashley Centre Epsom. Great names like Marks and Spencer, Oliver Bonus and Boots. Where shopping feels good.
1: It's been a lovely day. It's going to be a lovely evening. Lots of late play at Wimbledon or Henman Hill or Murray Mount. What have we got? We are getting more players now to give names, aren't we? So it's going to be a nice night. 12 degrees overnight. Tomorrow morning it might be a bit overcast first thing. That's very early. But then dry, warm and sunny, 25 degrees, continuing right the way through the week as we get ready to say hello, July, on Wednesday.
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2: Andy Burnham says he will take power out of the centre with an expansion of the Prime Minister's office to Manchester. Maker Fields, recently elected MP, has made his first major policy speech since launching his leadership bid to replace Sir Keir Starmer. He says the so-called Number 10 North will be the nerve centre of a rewired Britain at a national and local level.
3: Imagine good growth in every postcode and hope in every heart. Well, imagine no more. Let's make it happen.
2: A man has appeared in court charged with the murder of a two-year-old girl in Chertsey. 31-year-old French national Kevin Cajon is also charged with the rape and sexual assault of a girl under the age of 13. The toddler was found dead at a property in Percroft Road on Thursday evening. Cajon appeared via video link from HMP Wandsworth and has been remanded in custody until his next hearing in September. The Home Office has confirmed he

0: legally entered the UK and applied for European Union settled status in December 2020. He was granted leave to remain here in March 2021 and received an extension which gave him permission to remain until March 2031. It's not been a good first day for Brits at Wimbledon, with a number of players following injured duo Jack Draper and Emma Raducanu out of the tournament. Felix Gill and Max Basing were beaten before Harriet Dart lost in three sets to Yelena Ostapenko in the opening match on number one court. Ostapenko says she tried to use the crowd being against her to her advantage.
1: I feel like when I play somebody local or just somebody that the crowd is supporting, I feel like I'm angry inside and in a good way, and I just want to prove wrong that like your guy is not supporting the right person.
0: Meanwhile, leading tennis players have called off their media protest over prize money at Wimbledon. It's after they had constructive talks with the All England club. And Ben Stokes' final cricket match for England has ended in heavy defeat. The all-rounder has captained the national team for the last time as they lost by 160 runs to New Zealand on the final day of the deciding test at Trent Bridge. It means the hosts go down 2-1 in the series. Speaking to us earlier, Stokes admits it wasn't the perfect outcome.
2: Feels strange to say, but ending on a game where you sort of had to, you know, go all the way to the end, I wouldn't have it any other way. The only thing that I would change is that we were on the right side of the result, but you know, you can't always have things your way.
0: And Felicity Kendall is remembering her Good Life co-star Dame Penelope Keith as a comic genius and a joy to work with. The 86-year-old, who had been living with cancer, passed away at her home near Guildford. She was best known for her role as Margot Ledbetter in the classic BBC British sitcom The Good Life, which aired in the 1970s and focused on two couples living in Surbiton. The show peaked with 21 million viewers during its 1977 Christmas special.
3: Who's Barbara?
4: Oh, Tom Good's wife, a lovely girl.
5: Oh, yes, lovely, but pathetic.
0: That's the latest. I'm Lucy Mayer.
6: It's The Drive on the Sound of Southwest London with the Grey Horse in Kingston. Mouth-watering, fire-cooked food inspired by the greater...

6. So Andy Burnham, eh, did his speech today. He wants to put a number 10 up in Manchester. He ain't even sworn in yet, has he? What makes him think he's just going to be the Prime Minister? He needs a 10-year plan. Oh, OK, 10 years. Give me 10 years. Yeah, all right.

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0: I think Jess has pulled a muscle, so Ed's been limbering up and here he is with the travel.
2: In Maldon Rushed, it's queuing on Leatherhead Road at Fair Oak Lane. Between New Maldon and Tolworth, a lane closure is in place on the A3 for barrier repairs until the 31st of July. You also cannot join the A3 via Hook Rise as the slip roads is closed for the repairs. Of course, with the Wimbledon Tennis Championships going on, there are delays expected on the roads around the All England Club due to the road closures for the tournament until next Sunday. On the motorways, a lane is closed and it is slow for the M4 westbound from Junction 5 for Langley to Junction 6 for Windsor. This is due to a broken down vehicle. On the M25 clockwise, it's stop-start as usual at Junction 15 for the M4 with a travel time of 25 minutes. Also on the M25 anti-clockwise, it's delayed at Junction 12 for the M3 with a travel time of 15 minutes. On the M4 elevated section, it's heavy eastbound as usual from Junction 3 for Hayes to Junction 2 for Brentford. On the tubes, there are severe delays on the Windrush overground line between West Croydon and Sydenham due to emergency services responding to an incident at Purley. On the train, Southern Rail services are at a stand between Epsom, Downs and Sutton, also due to emergency services responding to an incident. Anything I've missed, call me at Jackie on 0208 288 1078.
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0: Whitney. Almost 6:30. DJ Klo will be ready to go at 7 o'clock tonight. It's been such a beautiful day. As we said earlier, the that top end temperature has kind of just fallen down, hasn't it? And it's so nice. Really beautiful. It's going to be a lovely late Monday evening's play at Wimbledon. 12 degrees overnight as well, with a nice summer breeze blowing. Tomorrow might be some early cloud, early, but then dry, warm, sunny, 25.
1: Andy Burnham's confirmed there will be a Prime Minister's office in Manchester if he takes over. The Labour leadership favourite wants to transfer power out of Whitehall to give regions the ability to control essential utilities, transport and housing. A man's appeared in court charged with the murder of a 2-year-old girl in Chertsey. 31-year-old French national Kevin Cajon is also charged with the rape and sexual assault of a girl under the age of 13. The toddler was found dead by police at a property in Percroft Road on Thursday evening. It's been a bad day for the Brits on day one at Wimbledon, and it's continued with Cameron Norrie crashing out in 5 sets against Michael Zhang. It comes after Felix Gill and Max Basing were beaten, while Harriet Dart lost in 3 sets to Yelena Ostapenko in the opening match on number one court. And award-winning actress Dame Penelope Keith has died at the age of 86. She was best known for her roles in To the Manor Born and The Good Life, which centred on a couple living in Surbiton. That's the latest. I'm Lucy Mayer.
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1: 25 to 7, the Summer Sunday by the Thames series of concerts continues. 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Weather's going to be great again. This week, it's the Kingston Music Service Concert Bands. Cambry Garden Bandstand, Kingston, Sunday afternoon from 3. And this sounds rather nice. On Saturday night, the Great American Songbook, performed by the Songbirds and Friends. It's to celebrate the 4th of July on Saturday, American Independence Day. St Mary's Church in Longdeaton, Saturday night, 0208 398 5322. If you want to give that number a call, they'll fill you in on tickets.
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So have you got your England flags up ready for Wednesday evening? I hope so. I have a problem here, though. We have all the England flags up. There's our main England flag, but someone here keeps taking it down, and I don't know why they keep taking it down. So I'm going to have to find out and give them a red card, I'm afraid. So if you are the one that's taking it down, don't.

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1: Well, we've been in the fast lane since four. Hope we got you where you need to be. You could be on your way home or you could be on your way out for Monday night. Still stuck in the jam. We'll find out why, won't we, Jess?
2: Right, it's still a bit crazy out there. So first up in Maldon Rushett, it's queuing on Leatherhead Road at Fair Oak Lane. Between New Maldon and Tolworth, a lane closure is in place on the A3 for barrier repairs until the 31st of July. You also cannot join the A3 via Hook Rise South as the slip road is closed for the repairs. Of course, with the Wimbledon Tennis Championships going on, there are delays expected on the roads around the All England Club due to the road closure for the tournament until Sunday the 12th of July. On the motorways, a lane is closed and it's slow on the M4 westbound from Junction 5 for Langley to Junction 6 for Windsor. This is due to a broken down vehicle. On the M25 clockwise, it stops start as usual at Junction 15 for the M4 with a travel time of 25 minutes. Ouch. On the M25 also, but anti-clockwise, it's delayed at Junction 12 for the M3 with a travel time of 15 minutes. On the M4's elevated section, it's heavy eastbound as usual from Junction 3 for Hayes to Junction 2 for Brentford. On the tubes, there are severe delays on the Windrush overground line.

0: I'm between West Croydon and Sydenham due to emergency services responding to an incident at Purley. On the train, Southern Rail and Thames Link services between Gatwick Airport and West Croydon are delayed up to 40 minutes due to a trespass incident earlier. Also on Southern Rail, services are at a stand between Epsom Downs and Sutton due to emergency services responding to an incident. Anything I've missed, call me at Jackie on 028 288 1078.
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2: Thanks a lot, Jess and Ed. Thanks a lot. Have a good evening. In the news at 7, we're going to hear how likely new Prime Minister Andy Burnham wants to transform the North and find out what's happened on day one at Wimbledon. Have a guess what's happened to our players.
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1: Are you as staggered as me that 3 hours go so quick? I know we play more songs than anybody else at this time. I know we have less chat, more great music, but weird, isn't it? Hey, we're in the fast lane and we'll be back tomorrow at four for a little bit more. It'll be... by the way, tomorrow afternoon will be the first play and only play of the year for that song, Summer the First Time. It was a hot afternoon, the last day of June. We'll do that tomorrow. Right, DJ Khloé, ready to go. It's going to be a lovely evening, great evening for a late session at Wimbledon. Summer breeze overnight, 12 degrees, and then tomorrow, what, it's going to be a bit overcast early, but only for a while. Dry, warm, sunny, and 25 degrees. Outlook for Tuesday, Wednesday, Thursday, Friday, Saturday, Sunday. Nice. DJ Khloé, ready to go.
0: Across southwest London and North Surrey, live from Tolworth Tower, this is 107.8 Radio Jackie.
2: Andy Burnham says he will take power out of the centre with an expansion of the Prime Minister's office to Manchester. Maker Fields, recently elected MP, has made his first major policy speech since launching his leadership bid to replace Sir Keir Starmer. He says the so-called Number 10 North will be the nerve centre of a rewired Britain at a national and local level.
3: Imagine good growth in every postcode and hope in every heart. Well, imagine no more. Let's make it happen.
2: A man has appeared in court charged with the murder of a 2-year-old girl in Chertsey. 31-year-old French national Kevin Cajon is also charged with the rape and sexual assault of a girl under the age of 13. The toddler was found dead at a property in Percroft Road on Thursday evening. Cajon appeared via video link from HMP Wandsworth and has been remanded in custody until his next hearing in September. The Home Office has confirmed he legally entered the UK and applied for European Union settled status in December 2020. He was granted leave to remain here in March 2021 and received an extension which gave him permission to remain until March 2031.

0: One. It's not been a good first day for Brits at Wimbledon, with a number of players following injured duo Jack Draper and Emma Raducanu out of the tournament. Felix Gill and Max Basing were beaten before Harriet Dart lost in three sets to Yelena Ostapenko in the opening match on number one court. Ostapenko says she tried to use the crowd being against her to her advantage.
1: I feel like when I play somebody local or just somebody that the crowd is supporting, I feel like I'm angry inside and in a good way, and I just want to prove wrong that, like, your guy is not supporting the right person.
0: Meanwhile, leading tennis players have called off their media protest over prize money at Wimbledon. It's after they had constructive talks with the All England club. And Ben Stokes' final cricket match for England has ended in heavy defeat. The all-rounder has captained the national team for the last time as they lost by 160 runs to New Zealand on the final day of the deciding test at Trent Bridge. It means the hosts go down 2-1 in the series. Speaking to us earlier, Stokes admits it wasn't the perfect outcome.
2: Feels strange to say, but ending on a game where you sort of had to, you know, go all the way to the end, I wouldn't have it any other way. The only thing that I would change is that we were on the right side of the result, but, you know, you can't always have things your way.
0: And Felicity Kendall is remembering her Good Life co-star Dame Penelope Keith as a comic genius and a joy to work with. The 86-year-old, who had been living with cancer, passed away at her home near Guildford. She was best known for her role as Margot Ledbetter in the classic BBC British sitcom The Good Life, which aired in the 1970s and focused on two couples living in Surbiton. The show peaked with 21 million viewers during its 1977 Christmas special.
3: Who's Barbara?
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0: That's the latest. I'm Lucy Mayer.
6: Hounslow, Isha and Morden. This is the

Just gone 10 minutes past 7 o'clock. Thanks to Mick Brown for Jackie Drive. Chloe Norman here with you now, keeping you company right the way through until 10 o'clock tonight. Happy Monday. I hope you've had a gorgeous weekend and a lovely start to your week. Keep it Radio Jackie.

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1: It is exactly 20 minutes past 7 o'clock and Yu Yong's here with the latest for us on the roads. What is going on?
2: Starting off in Thameslet, it is slow on Hampton Court Way northbound from Portsmouth Road to Hampton Court. Between New Malden and Tulworth, a lane closure is in place on the A3 for barrier repairs until the 31st of July. You also cannot join the A3 via Hook Rise South, as the slip road is closed for the repairs. And with Wimbledon Tennis Championships going on, there are delays expected on the roads around All England Club due to the road closures for the tournament until next Sunday. Onto the motorways, the M25 anti-clockwise is partially blocked, so it's looking very busy due to a broken down vehicle at Junction 7 and Junction 8 of the M25. Nothing to report on the tube, but the train service is suspended on Southern between Epsom Downs and Sutton due to emergency services dealing with an accident. And on the Thames Link and Southern Rail, there are delays of up to 40 minutes and some cancellations between Gatwick Airport and East Croydon due to an earlier trespass incident. Anything I've missed, call me at Jackie on 0208 288 1078.
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0: Coming up to 7:30, Jackie News headlines coming up for you in a second. Checking out the weather first, though. It's going to be largely cloudy overnight. We've got some isolated sunny intervals here and there, getting down to 11 degrees. Tomorrow, dry but mostly cloudy start to Tuesday with some brief sunny intervals. Patchy cloud and the risk of showers in the afternoon, but mainly sunny. So that's some good news for you there. Highs of 24 degrees tomorrow, nice and warm. Let's get our Jackie News headlines update with Lucy Mayer for you at 7:30.
1: Andy Burnham's confirmed there will be a Prime Minister's office in Manchester if he takes over. The Labour leadership favourite wants to transfer power out of Whitehall to give regions the ability to control essential utilities, transport and housing. A man's appeared in court charged with the murder of a two-year-old girl in Chertsey. 31-year-old French national Kevin Cajon is also charged with the rape and sexual assault of a girl under the age of 13. The toddler was found dead by police at a property in Percroft Road on Thursday evening. It's been a bad day for the Brits on day one at Wimbledon, and it's continued with Cameron Norrie crashing out in five sets against Michael Zhang. It comes after Felix Gill and Max Basing were beaten, while Harriet Dart lost in three sets to Yelena Ostapenko in the opening match on number one court. And award-winning actress Dame Penelope Keith has died at the age of 86. She was best known for her roles in To the Manor Born and The Good Life, which centred on a couple living in Surbiton. That's the latest. I'm Lucy Mayer.
2: 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The sound of Southwest London. Guess who's coming? 107.8. 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

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Balsam Hunt and water quality testing. Take part in some practical conservation, help remove an invasive plant and do some citizen science. This is happening in Richmond on July the 12th. 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
1: 11 minutes away from 8 o'clock. We've got an update for you now. Yu-Yun, what's going on?
2: Between Newmalden and Toolworth, a lane closure is in place on the A3 for barrier repairs until the 31st of July. You also cannot join the A3 via Hook Rise South as a slip road is closed for the repairs. In Chessington, there are temporary traffic lights due to electricity work on Leatherhead Road at Bridge Road, so don't expect delays on the roundabout. And with Wimbledon Tennis Championships going on, there are delays expected on the roads around the All England Club due to the road closures for the tournament until next Sunday. Nothing to report on the motorways and tube, but on the train, service is suspended on Southern between Epsom Downs and Sutton due to emergency services dealing with an accident. And on the Thames Link and Southern Rail, there are delays of up to 40 minutes and some cancellations between Gatwick Airport and East Croydon due to an earlier trespass incident. Anything I've missed, call me at Jackie on 0208 288 1078.
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1: Coming up with the news at 8, hear how Andy Burnham wants to level up the north and south of the country, and we'll have all the action as tennis fever returns to SW19.
3: Have some nuts. Take some crisps.
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1: Southwest London weather with the Ashley Centre Epsom. Great names like Waitrose, Rituals and Next. Where shopping feels good.
0: Well, it's looking a little bit cloudy out there, though, tonight, but it's going to be staying dry, getting down to 11 degrees. Tomorrow, dry, mostly cloudy start to Tuesday morning with some brief sunny intervals. Patchy cloud with a risk of showers in the afternoon, though, and in the evening, so watch out for those. But it's going to be rather warm, 24 degrees tomorrow. That's good news, isn't it? Right now in Chiswick, it's 21.
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2: Andy Burnham says he will take power out of the centre with an expansion of the Prime Minister's office to Manchester. Maker Fields, recently elected MP, has made his first major policy speech since launching his leadership bid to replace Sir Keir Starmer. He says the so-called Number 10 North will be the nerve centre of a rewired Britain at a national and local level.
3: Imagine good growth in every postcode and hope in every heart. Well, imagine no more. Let's make it happen.
2: A man has appeared in court charged with the murder of a two-year-old girl in Chertsey. 31-year-old French national Kevin Cajon is also charged with the rape and sexual assault of a girl under the age of 13. The toddler was found dead at a property in Percroft Road on Thursday evening. Cajon appeared via video link from HMP Wandsworth and has been remanded in custody until his next hearing in September. The Home Office has confirmed he legally entered the UK and applied for European Union settled status in December 2020. He was granted leave to remain here in March 2021 and received an extension which gave him permission to remain until March 2031. It's not been a good first day for Brits at Wimbledon, with a number of players following injured duo Jack Draper and Emma Raducanu out of the tournament. Felix Gill and Max Basing were beaten before Harriet Dart lost in three sets to Yelena Ostapenko in the opening match on number one court. Ostapenko says she tried to use the crowd being against her to her advantage.
4: I feel like when I play somebody local or just somebody that the crowd is supporting, I feel like I'm angry inside and that in a good way, and I just want to prove wrong that like your guy is not supporting the right person.
2: Meanwhile, leading tennis players have called off their media protest over prize money at Wimbledon. It's after they had constructive talks with the All England club. And Ben Stokes' final cricket match for England has ended in heavy defeat. The all-rounder has captained the national team for the last time as they lost by 160 runs to New Zealand on the final day of the deciding test at Trent Bridge. It means the hosts go down 2-1 in the series. Speaking to us earlier, Stokes admits it wasn't the perfect outcome.
5: Feels strange to say, but ending on a game where you sort of had to, you know, go all the way to the end, I wouldn't have it any other way.

0: Way. The only thing that I would change is that we were on the right side of the result, but you know, you can't always have things your way.
1: And Felicity Kendall is remembering her Good Life co-star Dame Penelope Keith as a comic genius and a joy to work with. The 86-year-old, who had been living with cancer, passed away at her home near Guildford. She was best known for her role as Margot Ledbetter in the classic BBC British sitcom The Good Life, which aired in the 1970s and focused on two couples living in Surbiton. The show peaked with 21 million viewers during its 1977 Christmas special.
2: Who's Barbara?
3: Oh, Tom Good's wife, a lovely girl.
4: Oh, yes, lovely, but pathetic.
1: That's the latest. I'm Lucy Mayer.
5: Wandsworth, Feltham and Walton. This is the sound of Southwest London. Radio.

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1: 20 minutes past 8 o'clock on your Monday evening. New Yon's here with the latest for On The Roads. What's going on?
2: Between New Malden and Toolworth, a lane closure is in place on the A3 for barrier repairs until the 31st of July. You also cannot join the A3 via Hook Rise South as slip road is closed for the repairs. In Chessington, there are temporary traffic lights used to electricity work on Leatherhead Road at Bridge Road, so do expect delays on the roundabout. In New Malden, there are temporary traffic lights due to roadworks on Kingston Road at Sandall Road. And with the Wimbledon Tennis Championships going on, there are delays expected on the roads around the All England Club due to the road closures for the tournament until next Sunday. Nothing to report on the motorways and tube, but on the trains, service is suspended on Southern between Epsom Downs and Sutton due to emergency services dealing with an accident. And on the Thames Link and Southern Rail, there are delays of up to 40 minutes and some cancellations between Gatwick Airport and East Croydon due to an earlier trespass incident. Anything I've missed, call me at Jackie on 0208-288-1078.
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29 minutes past 8 o'clock. Evening to Sally and Dennis listening in Teddington right now. I just spoke to them on the phone. Said it, they're so happy that it's much cooler. Last week was way too hot. I must say, I do have to agree. Too hot for me.

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1: 12 minutes away from 9 o'clock, we've got final travel update for you. Yu-Yun, what's going on those roads?
2: Between New Malden and Tolworth, a lane closure is in place on the A3 for Barry repairs until the 31st of July. You also cannot join the A3 via Hook Rise South as the slip road is closed for the repairs. In Chessington, there are temporary traffic lights due to electricity work on Leatherhead Road at Bridge Road, so do expect delays on the roundabout. And with the Wimbledon Tennis Championships going on, there are delays.

0: is expected on the roads around the All England Club due to road closures for the tournament until next Sunday. Nothing to report on the motorways and the tube, but on the trains, service is suspended on Southern between Epsom Downs and Sutton due to emergency services dealing with an accident. And on the Thames Link, Southern and Gatwick Express, there are delays of up to 20 minutes and some cancellations between Gatwick Airport and East Croydon due to an earlier trespass incident. Anything I've missed, call me at Jackie on 0208 288 1078.
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2: Coming up at the news at 9 o'clock with Lucy, we'll hear how likely new Prime Minister Andy Burnham wants to transform the North and find out what's happened on day one of Wimbledon as the historic tournament returns.
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4: Abigail's Party, starring Tamsin Althwaite and Kevin Bishop, comes to Richmond Theatre from Monday the 20th to Saturday the 25th of July. Mike Lee's iconic comedy was acclaimed as perfection by the Daily Telegraph and full of immortally funny lines by Time Out. 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
1: Well, it's going to be cloudy overnight, getting down to 11 degrees. Tomorrow, mostly dry. We have got some sunny intervals blessing us, but a little bit of rain expected in the afternoon. Windy as well. Highs of 24 degrees tomorrow. Right now in Shepperton, it's still 21.
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2: Andy Burnham is promising a number 10 North will be the nerve centre of a rewired Britain. The presumptive Prime Minister has outlined plans for what he's calling the biggest rebalancing the country has ever seen. He wants to transfer power from Whitehall and give regions greater control. Our political editor Beth Rigby was in Manchester where the former Metro Mayor outlined the policy.
3: A speech in which he took no questions, but there are so many questions. He also made a massive announcement there saying that he's going to embark upon the biggest council house building programme. The current Labour government have already earmarked £39 billion for additional housing. Is he taking that budget?
2: Police in northern Germany say there's no danger to the public after five people were shot and killed at a youth centre. The suspected gunman and another person have been detained. It's thought a fire at a block of flats in Felton was accidentally caused by the failure of lithium-ion batteries in a power bank. Around 60 firefighters were called to the high street on Saturday evening and three people were taken to hospital. Firefighters are reminding people to take care when using and charging batteries. Enzo Maresca has apologised to his former club Chelsea and admitted his resignation at Stamford Bridge opened a path to join Manchester City. The Italian has signed a three-year contract to succeed Pep Guardiola at the Etihad Stadium. Maresca has written on social media, "I recognise that my departure from Chelsea in the middle of the season caused disruption for the club and I apologise for that. It was neither my intention nor my wish." Britain's Jack Draper has had to withdraw from Wimbledon because of the return of an arm injury. It was just 24 hours before he was due to start the tournament against sixth seed Taylor Fritz. Fellow Brits Felix Gill and Mika Stoyslavjevic are also all out. It comes as Save Wimbledon Park gathered at the queues at the start of the championships to protest the expansion of the tennis courts. Earlier this year, the All England Tennis Club won a case in the High Court, which put them a step closer to the development in Wimbledon Park. There are currently two appeals that have to be addressed, and until that happens, the All England Club cannot begin construction. Penny, a member of Save Wimbledon Park campaign group, told us that they feel ignored by the All England Club.
4: We're here this morning because it's the only way that it seems that they might hear us, and we've got all the talk about having consulted with the community and including the community are frankly lovely words, but they're just not the experience or the reality of what's happened.
2: And award-winning actress Dame Penelope Keith has died at the age of 86. She was best known for her roles in To the Manor Born and The Good Life, which centred on two couples living in Surbiton. The latter earned her a BAFTA award in 1977. Her family says she passed away peacefully at her home near Guildford while living with cancer. She was made a dame in 2014 by the late Queen Elizabeth at Windsor Castle.
5: One of the things that pleases me enormously is it's not only for my work, it's for the charities with which I'm associated, one of which is the National Memorial Arboretum, which is a wonderful place.
2: That's the latest. I'm Lucy Mayer.

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0: This is Radio Jackie, 12 minutes away from 10 o'clock. Coming up in the news, hear how Andy Burnham wants to level up the north and south of the country, and we'll have all the action as tennis fever returns to SW19. 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
1: It's going to be dry overnight, getting down to 11 degrees tomorrow. Dry, mostly cloudy. We are expecting some rain in the afternoon. A little bit windy as well. Highs of 24 degrees tomorrow. Right now in Battersea, it's 21.
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2: Andy Burnham says he will take power out of the centre with an expansion of the Prime Minister's office to Manchester. Maker Fields, recently elected MP, has made his first major policy speech since launching his leadership bid to replace Sir Keir Starmer. He says the so-called Number 10 North will be the nerve centre of a rewired Britain at a national and local level.
3: Imagine good growth in every postcode and hope in every heart. Well, imagine no more. Let's make it happen.
2: A man has appeared in court charged with the murder of a two-year-old girl in Chertsey. 31-year-old French national Kevin Cajon is also charged with the rape and sexual assault of a girl under the age of 13. The toddler was found dead at a property in Percroft Road on Thursday evening. Cajon appeared via video link from HMP Wandsworth and has been remanded in custody until his next hearing in September. The Home Office has confirmed he legally entered the UK and applied for European Union settled status in December 2020. He was granted leave to remain here in March 2021 and received an extension which gave him permission to remain until March 2031. It's not been a good first day for Brits at Wimbledon, with a number of players following injured duo Jack Draper and Emma Raducanu out of the tournament. Felix Gill and Max Basing were beaten before Harriet Dart lost in three sets to Yelena Ostapenko in the opening match on number one court. Ostapenko says she tried to use the crowd being against her to her advantage.
4: I feel like when I play somebody local or just somebody that the crowd is supporting, I feel like I'm angry inside and that in a good way, and I just want to prove wrong that like your guy is not supporting the right person.
2: Meanwhile, leading tennis players have called off their media protest over prize money at Wimbledon. It's after they had constructive talks with the All England club. And Ben Stokes' final cricket match for England has ended in heavy defeat. The all-rounder has captained the national team for the last time as they lost by 160 runs to New Zealand on the final day of the deciding test at Trent Bridge. It means the hosts go down 2-1 in the series. Speaking to us earlier, Stokes admits it wasn't the perfect outcome.
5: Feels strange to say, but ending on a game where you sort of had to, you know, go all the way to the end, I wouldn't have it any other way. The only thing that I would change is that we were on the right side of the result, but you know, you can't always have things your way.
2: And Felicity Kendall is remembering her Good Life co-star Dame Penelope Keith as a comic genius and a joy to work with. The 86-year-old, who had been living with cancer, passed away at her home near Guildford. She was best known for her role as Margot Ledbetter in the classic BBC British sitcom The Good Life, which aired in the 1970s and focused on two couples living in Surbiton. The show peaked with 21 million viewers during its 1977 Christmas special.
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2: That's the latest. I'm Lucy Mayer.
0: Wimbledon, Surbiton and Banstead. 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
1: Andy Burnham is promising a number 10 North will be the nerve centre of a rewired Britain. The presumptive Prime Minister has outlined plans for what he's calling the biggest rebalancing the country has ever seen. He wants to transfer power from Whitehall and give regions greater control. Our political editor Beth Rigby was in Manchester where the former Metro Mayor outlined the policy.
2: A speech in which he took no questions, but there are so many questions. He also made a massive announcement there saying that he's going to embark upon the biggest council house building programme. The current Labour government have already earmarked £39 billion for additional housing. Is he taking that budget?
1: Police in northern Germany say there's no danger to the public after five people were shot and killed at a youth centre. The suspected gunman and another person have been detained. It's thought a fire at a block of flats in Felton was accidentally caused by the failure of lithium-ion batteries in a power bank. Around 60 firefighters were called to the high street on Saturday evening and three people were taken to hospital. Firefighters are reminding people to take care when using and charging batteries. Enzo Maresca has apologised to his former club Chelsea and admitted his resignation at Stamford Bridge opened a path to join Manchester City. The Italian has signed a three-year contract to succeed Pep Guardiola at the Etihad Stadium. Maresca has written on social media, "I recognise that my departure from Chelsea in the middle of the season caused disruption for the club and I apologise for that. It was neither my intention nor my wish." Britain's Jack Draper has had to withdraw from Wimbledon because of the return of an arm injury. It was just 24 hours before he was due to start the tournament against sixth seed Taylor Fritz. Fellow Brits Felix Gill and Mika Stojslavijevic are also all out. It comes as Save Wimbledon Park gathered at the queues at the start of the championships to protest the expansion of the tennis courts. Earlier this year, the All England Tennis Club won a case in the High Court, which put them a step closer to the development in Wimbledon Park. There are currently two appeals that have to be addressed, and until that happens, the All England Club cannot begin construction. Penny, a member of Save Wimbledon Park campaign group, told us that they feel ignored by the All England Club.
3: We're here this morning because it's the only way that it seems that they might hear us, and we've got all the talk about having consulted with the community and including the community are frankly lovely words, but they're just not the experience or the reality of what's happened.
1: And award-winning actress Dame Penelope Keith has died at the age of 86. She was best known for her roles in To the Manor Born and The Good Life, which centred on two couples living in Surbiton. The latter earned her a BAFTA award in 1977. Her family says she passed away peacefully at her home near Guildford while living with cancer. She was made a dame in 2014 by the late Queen Elizabeth at Windsor Castle.
4: One of the things that pleases me enormously is it's not only for my work, it's for the charities with which I'm associated, one of which is the National Memorial Arboretum, which is a wonderful place.
1: That's the latest. I'm Lucy Mayer.
0: Croydon, Leatherhead and Ashford. This is the sound of Southwest London.

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1: Andy Burnham says he will take power out of the centre with an expansion of the Prime Minister's office to Manchester. Maker Fields, recently elected MP, has made his first major policy speech since launching his leadership bid to replace Sir Keir Starmer. He says the so-called Number 10 North will be the nerve centre of a rewired Britain at a national and local level.
2: Imagine good growth in every postcode and hope in every heart. Well, imagine no more. Let's make it happen.

0: A man has appeared in court charged with the murder of a two-year-old girl in Chertsey. 31-year-old French national Kevin Cajon is also charged with the rape and sexual assault of a girl under the age of 13. The toddler was found dead at a property in Percroft Road on Thursday evening. Cajon appeared via video link from HMP Wandsworth and has been remanded in custody until his next hearing in September. The Home Office has confirmed he legally entered the UK and applied for European Union settled status in December 2020. He was granted leave to remain here in March 2021 and received an extension which gave him permission to remain until March 2031. It's not been a good first day for Brits at Wimbledon, with a number of players following injured duo Jack Draper and Emma Raducanu out of the tournament. Felix Gill and Max Basing were beaten before Harriet Dart lost in three sets to Yelena Ostapenko in the opening match on number one court. Ostapenko says she tried to use the crowd being against her to her advantage.
1: I feel like when I play somebody local or just somebody that the crowd is supporting, I feel like I'm angry inside and that in a good way, and I just want to prove wrong that like your guy is not supporting the right person.
0: Meanwhile, leading tennis players have called off their media protest over prize money at Wimbledon. It's after they had constructive talks with the All England club. And Ben Stokes' final cricket match for England has ended in heavy defeat. The all-rounder has captained the national team for the last time as they lost by 160 runs to New Zealand on the final day of the deciding test at Trent Bridge. It means the hosts go down 2-1 in the series. Speaking to us earlier, Stokes admits it wasn't the perfect outcome.
2: Feels strange to say, but ending on a game where you sort of had to, you know, go all the way to the end, I wouldn't have it any other way. The only thing that I would change is that we were on the right side of the result, but you know, you can't always have things your way.
0: And Felicity Kendall is remembering her Good Life co-star Dame Penelope Keith as a comic genius and a joy to work with. The 86-year-old, who had been living with cancer, passed away at her home near Guildford. She was best known for her role as Margot Ledbetter in the classic BBC British sitcom The Good Life, which aired in the 1970s and focused on two couples living in Surbiton. The show peaked with 21 million viewers during its 1977 Christmas special.
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1: Andy Burnham is promising a number 10 north will be the nerve centre of a rewired Britain. The presumptive Prime Minister has outlined plans for what he's calling the biggest rebalancing the country has ever seen. He wants to transfer power from Whitehall and give regions greater control. Our political editor Beth Rigby was in Manchester where the former Metro Mayor outlined the policy.
2: A speech in which he took no questions, but there are so many questions. He also made a massive announcement there saying that he's going to embark upon the biggest council house building programme. The current Labour government have already earmarked £39 billion for additional housing. Is he taking that budget?
1: Police in northern Germany say there's no danger to the public after five people were shot and killed at a youth centre. The suspected gunman and another person have been detained. It's thought a fire at a block of flats in Felton was accidentally caused by the failure of lithium-ion batteries in a power bank. Around 60 firefighters were called to the high street on Saturday evening and three people were taken to hospital. Firefighters are reminding people to take care when using and charging batteries. Enzo Maresca has apologised to his former club Chelsea and admitted his resignation at Stamford Bridge opened a path to join Manchester City. The Italian has signed a three-year contract to succeed Pep Guardiola at the Etihad Stadium. Maresca has written on social media, "I recognise that my departure from Chelsea in the middle of the season caused disruption for the club and I apologise for that. It was neither my intention nor my wish." Britain's Jack Draper has had to withdraw from Wimbledon because of the return of an arm injury. It was just 24 hours before he was due to start the tournament against sixth seed Taylor Fritz. Fellow Brits Felix Gill and Mika Stoyslavjevic are also all out. It comes as Save Wimbledon Park gathered at the queues at the start of the championships to protest the expansion of the tennis courts. Earlier this year, the All England Tennis Club won a case in the High Court, which put them a step closer to the development in Wimbledon Park. There are currently two appeals that have to be addressed, and until that happens, the All England Club cannot begin construction. Penny, a member of Save Wimbledon Park campaign group, told us that they feel ignored by the All England Club.
3: We're here this morning because it's the only way that it seems that they might hear us, and we've got all the talk about having consulted with the community and including the community are frankly lovely words, but they're just not the experience or